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7: You'll laugh. You'll cry. You'll headbang. You'll need to use the bathroom. And your incredibly talented host does all of that at once. So join him on a journey to the center of your mind. And stomach. Yes, he's your tour guide to the dark side. Your host with the least body fat. 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
6: It's a living, breathing national treasure, Alice Cooper, back again on your radio. 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Anyway, we've got lots coming up this hour. I wonder if there's a Bill of Lefts. You gotta love the 80s featuring a band I thought was me when I heard them on the radio. Then Tales from the Attic about one of my famous cameos. And finally, rock trivia on the band. But now, let's hear this.
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0: 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And we're doing more rock now.
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0: It's time to travel back to one very dynamic decade. You gotta love the 80s in Alice's Attic. 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
2: The band Rat formed in L.A. in the early 1980s and became the house band at Gazzari's, which was the same Hollywood club on the Sunset Strip where Van Halen had built their following 5 years earlier. The album Out of the Cellar came out in 1984 with Round and Round, making them national rock stars. Their fans and their label wanted more immediately, so they entered the studio in 1985 to make Invasion of Your Privacy, with the lead single Lay It Down. At the same time, Tipper Gore's PMRC was censoring inappropriate music, and they flagged Rat at the U.S. Senate hearing in September 1985. Of course, the band considered it free publicity, and the album went on to top the charts. So, here's Lay It Down. Sorry, Tipper.

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2: Tonight we're going back to the 90s when I filmed the movie Wayne's World. The original idea was that I would perform Feed My Frankenstein and maybe have a one-line cameo. But then Michael Myers approached me at the set and said, it'd be cool if I did a full scene with lines about the history of Milwaukee. I totally got where he was going with it, so of course I agreed. It was two or three pages, and I said, when are we going to shoot this? And he goes, in about half an hour. So I had to cram and learn the most important parts of it, and the rest of it I was just riffing on. Mike and Dana were improvising constantly, and they came up with We're Not Worthy, but at the same time they were trying to make me laugh while I was doing the scene. They were doing everything they could to make me laugh. But being the professional that I am, I picked a spot between them and didn't look at them. I think they were trying to get good outtakes from it. Mike and Dana, two of the greatest people you could ever work with. I mean, they are just too much fun. Well, if you really aren't worthy, drop me a line at alice@alicesattic.com. Rock Trivia is up after this, so stay right there.
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1: Which member of the band wrote the hit The Wait? Robbie Robertson wrote it in 45 minutes while at his home in Woodstock. After looking into the sound hole of his 1951 Martin D-28 guitar and seeing the words Nazareth, Pennsylvania stamped inside. That was the home of the guitar company C.F. Martin and Company. The song characters are based on real people from the band's past. Despite not being a huge hit at the time, Rolling Stone magazine now ranks it one of the greatest songs of all time. It really is, because these guys were not from the South, except for Levon Helm. They were all New York guys, or Toronto guys, and it sounded as if they were from down in Alabama. Pulled into Nazareth, look about how I felt dead. I mean, they sounded very authentically Southern. Here's The Wait.

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22: Somewhere lurking in the dark shadows, he's a radio host who doesn't suck, even though he's always been a bit of a freak. But he does think you're worthy of listening to his show. Crank up the most talented man whose eye makeup is better than yours. The king of your kind. It's Alice's Attic. with Alice Cooper.
0: You're locked into another night in Alice's Attic. I like to imagine you're all gathered around your speakers in absolute silence, hanging on to my every word as if I'm giving a grand lecture on the meaning of life. In reality, I know you're probably just stuck in traffic or ignoring your family. Whatever, as long as you're listening. So, lots coming up this hour. I've got Live and Kicking from one of the most famous Queen performances ever, some epic stupidity on Hey Stupid, and finally some rock trivia on Styx. But now, it's time for this.
22: Alice's Attic with Alice Cooper.

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1: It was July 13th, 1985 at Wembley Stadium in London. Live Aid was taking place, which was a benefit concert organized by Bob Geldof to raise funds for the Ethiopian famine. 153 artists performing at two venues simultaneously. A global TV broadcast to an estimated 1.5 billion viewers. One of the largest satellite link-ups in history. Queen were not originally meant to be there. Geldof himself thought that their star had risen and fallen. But he reluctantly agreed after being pushed by promoter Harvey Goldsmith. Queen took the Wembley stage between Dire Straits and David Bowie, with 72,000 people in the stadium. Freddie Mercury walked out wearing white jeans, a white tank top, a studded band around his right bicep. This became their most famous live performance in their career. Here's Queen, Radio Gaga, from Live Aid.

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0: of the strange and dumb coming up on Hey Stupid with Alice. 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
0: on Alice's Attic with Alice Cooper.
2: First up, a woman in Georgia called the police to report that a bird had learned to imitate the sound of her car alarm. The mockingbird had apparently spent enough time near her vehicle to learn the sound. Officers arrived and confirmed it was a bird, but they explained to the woman that a bird could not be arrested. Next up, an employee at an electronic shop in Phoenix had a nice surprise after a customer showed up asking for help to fix a phone. The customer put a half-melted iPhone on the counter, saying that he had put it in the microwave to kill the virus. And finally, a Florida man was arrested for illegally using a stolen credit card. He explained to the arresting officers that the victim's dog looked at him and gave him permission to use the cards to have a better life. Well, I mean, I would have bought that. Well, I've got some more rock trivia coming up after this, so don't go anywhere.
0: You're mere moments away from more Alice.
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1: Which band member's wife inspired this sick song, Miss America? While the lyrics are mostly about the horrors of beauty pageants, James Young has explained during live concerts that the song was actually written about his wife, Susie, for J.Y. Susie was his personal Miss America. Aww, isn't that sweet? So here's Styx with Miss America.

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16: Welcome back to The Nightmare. I'm Alice Cooper, your nightly tour guide through the shadows. Right now, you're looking over your shoulder, wondering if that scratching sound outside your window is just the wind, or if I finally stepped out of your radio and into your living room. Who knows? So we've got a big hour ahead. It's Cooper's cover of Bo Diddley, then Freaky Facts to Make You Slightly Smarter, and we'll finish with Rock Trivia on Yes. But now, let's hear some music.
0: Alice's Attic with Alice Cooper.

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0: Who said musicians had to be creative?
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2: When he was just a young man, George Thorogood bought Bo Diddley's 16 all-time greatest hits. He played it constantly, and somewhere on that album was the Diddley classic Who Do You Love, recorded in 1956 at Chess Records in Chicago. The original was a shuffle. It did not use the classic Bo Diddley beat. It was a straightforward blues shuffle with hoodoo imagery. So when Thorogood went to record his cover, he added the Bo Diddley beat to a song that Bo Diddley himself hadn't used the beat on. The result was that most listeners assume the beat was always there. You know, his beat was doom, doom, doom, doom, doom, doom, doom, doom, doom, doom, doom. And then the Stones with, I'm gonna tell you how it's gonna be, doom, doom, doom, doom, doom. It was like it became a pattern that bands started using. So let's hear George's cover of

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0: 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It's more fun and freaky facts on Alice's Attic with Alice Cooper.
1: It's time to get smart. Here we go. The Soviet Red Army trained dogs strapped with explosives to run underneath enemy German tanks. Though, the strategy often failed because the dogs were trained using Soviet tanks and ran towards them instead. That's great comedy. Scientifically, any part of a plant that develops from a flower and contains seeds is a fruit, which means pumpkins, cucumbers, avocados, and bell peppers are all fruits. Your fingers do not contain any actual muscles. Rather, they are controlled by tendons attached to muscles in your palms and forearms, acting like strings on a puppet. And finally, Paul McCartney is officially credited with playing the celery on the Beach Boys' song Vegetables. I'm gonna sit down my vegetables. That was on the Smiley Smile album, one of the coolest albums. Well, I'm gonna take a quick break, but I'll be right back with some rock tribute, so stay put.
0: More Alice Cooper is coming up next.
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1: Which rock legend inspired the first part of the Yes song, I've Seen All Good People? It was the one and only John Lennon. Songwriter John Anderson later explained that the line, "All we are saying is give chess a chance," is a deliberate riff on Give Peace a Chance. Anderson said that the song came partly as a response to the Beatles' breakup, a feeling that something had ended, and the chess metaphor as a way of navigating complex human relationships. So here's I've Seen All Good People from Yes about chess.
2: I've seen

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6: 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Don't miss out on this awesome day here at Antigo's home away from home, North Star Lanes in Antigo.
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0: Welcome to the deepest confines of the mind of Alice Cooper. It's a bit dusty up here, and oh, is it cluttered. There's a memory of hanging out with John Lennon and Anne Murray at L.A.'s The Troubadour in 73. And over here is Alice's Cortez High School locker combination. And why is there a random recollection of pre-concert pickled herring in Oslo in 2017? But a amidst the melange, there's a wealth of rock and roll tidbits and knowledge that never fails to entertain and engage. So without further ado, here's your fastidious host. It's Alice's Attic with Alice Cooper.
15: It's Alice Cooper locked away in his attic, far from daylight. I'm starting to get an attic tan, where your skin turns green and bubbles up like zombie skin. So stick around, because this hour I've got Attic Classic from a man who invaded our dreams. Also, I'll be checking my email, and we'll close it out with rock trivia on some early Skinner. But now, how about this?
0: Alice's Attic with Alice Cooper.

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1: Gary Wright did more things in his youth than people do in a lifetime. He was a child actor performing on Broadway. He studied medicine, then psychology at the University of New York and Berlin. Then he went to London to play rock and roll, joining a band called Spooky Tooth. During his time with the band, Wright made contact with George Harrison and ended up playing keyboards on Harrison's album, All Things Must Pass. It was through that friendship that Wright was introduced to Indian spirituality. He went home to New Jersey with a handful of songs and an idea to make a rock album with no guitar. He described it as the first ever all-keyboard synthesizer band. The song Dreamweaver was released as his first single in December 1975. And the world yawned. So, let's hear it.

0: 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We'll be back with more amazing Alice Cooper after the break.
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1: I work in a plastic molding factory, and your show is the only thing keeping me sane. Last night, while listening to you talk about bizarre rock history, the vending machine in the break room randomly dropped 3 bags of candy corn without anyone touching it. I think the vending machine is haunted. Do you think it's possible, or am I crazy? No, I think the vending machine is very smart to get rid of as much candy corn as it can. Candy corn is one of the things in life that I do not understand. To me, is right there with the worst candy of all time. Sorry, candy corn. It's just my taste. You probably do really well at Halloween, but when I look at my kids and my grandkids' bag, I go, oh, you got candy corn. Well, if you want to tell me what candy-related hauntings you've experienced, drop me a line at alice@aliceisattic.com. I'll be back with rock trivia right after this break.
0: Alice needs a little bathroom break once in a while.
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0: More of Alice's Attic with Alice Cooper coming up.
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He went looking for his baseball cards. Did that mannequin just move? 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
1: Who played saxophone on Skinner's Don't Ask Me No Questions? It was Bobby Keys. He played sax on Ringo Starr's Photograph and had also been the Stones' touring saxophonist since 1969. He was, by 1974, one of the most in-demand session musicians in rock for exactly this kind of track. He also appeared on the sessions for Skinner alongside Al Cooper, who played piano on Don't Ask Me No Questions. He asked me, Bobby said, hey, you're connected with Callaway, right? And I went, yeah. I said, could you give me some clubs? Yeah, I got him a whole set of clubs, brand new Callaways. So here's Skinner with Don't Ask Me No Questions.

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Yeah, what a great one from Ronnie James Dio in the Rainbow in the Dark with Mud. It's the police watching over every move you make and every breath you take.

0: Hey, urgent emergency, foreigner with mud. The police in that said, happy belated birthday to the legendary Sting, turned 72 years old on October the 2nd. Boy, he looks really good. He has that Paul McCartney syndrome. He doesn't look like he's 72, maybe 42. Way to go, Sting, and many, many more years to you, Boston. 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
1: A few light scattered showers will make their way through as we head into this evening. We are expecting rainfall amounts to be rather minimal. Temperatures overnight will dip into the mid to upper 40s, and then we'll see temperatures recover as we head into Wednesday. Still rather seasonable with highs in the low 60s. We'll see more sunshine by Wednesday afternoon. From the WSAW News Channel 7 studio, I'm First Alert meteorologist Emily Mers.
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0: Well, all right, Boston, smoking with Mud. So if you planned on quitting smoking last year for your New Year's resolution and you didn't follow through, you're still smoking, you have another opportunity in like 80 days, another New Year's resolution you can plan on. But if you're going to do it, you know. Hey, Queens coming up out there on Bon Jovi and the BOC.
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Hey, Bon Jovi, you're wanted dead or alive with Mutt. So John Bon Jovi has his own lottery tickets out in the state of New Jersey. Scratch-off tickets to win big money. And a part of the proceeds go to his JBJ Soul Kitchen. You know, John's a very philanthropic guy. Pretty cool. John Bon Jovi lottery tickets. Hey, Eddie Money is coming up. Author on Metallica. And Queen, they're on.

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They've got you covered. We are Rock 105.3 WRLO. And to go.

George Thorogood, Bad to the Bone with Mud from the classic rock station Rock 105.3 WRLO. Molly Hatchet in that set, Flirting with Disaster, Southern Fried. You know, everything is better Southern Fried, right? Don't you love the Southern Fried food? Except for the Southern Fried Oreo cookies, not so much, right? Hey, Duff is here in the afternoon from 2 until 6. He's the voice of the Northwoods Navigator, all Duff, no fluff. Old Duffer takes you on your musical journey here in the afternoon from the classic rock station, Rock 105.3 WRLO.

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3: A few light scattered showers will make their way through as we head into this evening. We are expecting rainfall amounts to be rather minimal. Temperatures overnight will dip into the mid to upper 40s, and then we'll see temperatures recover as we head into Wednesday. Still rather seasonable with highs in the low 60s. We'll see more sunshine by Wednesday afternoon. From the WSAW News Channel 7 studio, I'm First Alert meteorologist Emily Mers.
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0: Hey, I Can't Get Me No Satisfaction, Rolling Stones with Mud Tom Petty in that set. Well, the Tom Petty Estate is coming out with a brand new box set, 50 years of Tom Petty, all remastered, repurdied tunes, coming out right before holiday time on November the 6th. A couple of unheard tracks, too. That's going to be a very cool box set. Def Leppard, they're coming up off on Rush, and the Thunder from Down Under, they're next.
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0: Breathe Oxygen, the Trees, Rush with Mud Boy. They are rocking quite a tour. Their 50-something tour going all the way through the end of April of 2027, all over the place. All those amazing tunes in concert. You know, 100% Rush rocks all the way. Hey, Steve Miller's coming up. I'll throw on Billy Squire and Def Leppard. They're on.
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We are Rock 105.3 WRLO. And to go.

0: You know, it doesn't matter what you wear, just as long as you are there. We are dancing in the street. Van Halen rocking the Martha Reeves and Vandellas tune with Mud. That's a fine remake. U2 for U2 in that set. U2 with a new album on the way, coming out November the 13th, called Carnival de Luz. You know, coming from them, 100%. That new album will rock all the way. The Eagles are coming up. Author on Alice in Chains and Creedence.
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6: A few light scattered showers will make their way through as we head into this evening. We are expecting rainfall amounts to be rather minimal. Temperatures overnight will dip into the mid to upper 40s, and then we'll see temperatures recover as we head into Wednesday. Still rather seasonable with highs in the low 60s. We'll see more sunshine by Wednesday afternoon. From the WSAW News Channel 7 studio, I'm First Alert meteorologist Emily Mers.
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0: Yeah. Eagles and Heartache tonight with Mud Creedence in that set. There's a bad moon arising. A good moon will be arising coming up. October 26th. That full moon in the sky called a Hunter's Moon. Do what you do with the full moon in the sky that night. Toto, they're coming up. I'll throw on Kenny Wayne and Foreigner. They're next.
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0: Yeah, Kenny Wayne rocking the blue on black with Mud Foreigner in that set. A long, long way from home. They've been a long, long way from home for many, many years. We thought they'd end their tour like right now, but no, they've added more shows to continue to stay a long, long way from home. They'll be rocking in 2027 as well. Way to go, Foreigner. Frampton's coming up. I'll throw on Quiet Riot. And Toto, they're on...
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Hey, yo, let me take you home tonight, Boston, with Mud Quiet Riot in that set. We're getting wild, wild, and wild. Come on, feel the noise. They have hired a 23-year-old guy that auditioned for the band. John Tora is now in lead control of that legendary band. He's pretty cool rocking a tour. That kid knows how to rock. Way to go, John Tora, on your Tora. Hey, The Who, they're coming up for you. Author on the Red Hot Chili Peppers. And Aerosmith, they're on deck.

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1: A few light scattered showers will make their way through as we head into this evening. We are expecting rainfall amounts to be rather minimal. Temperatures overnight will dip into the mid to upper 40s, and then we'll see temperatures recover as we head into Wednesday. Still rather seasonable with highs in the low 60s. We'll see more sunshine by Wednesday afternoon. From the WSAW News Channel 7 studio, I'm First Alert meteorologist Emily Mers.
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0: Yeah, the bloody ooh for you and the tale of the pinball wizard with Mud Aerosmith in that set. I knew it would happen. California Dream On Show, Aerosmith and friends. They're back in action two nights only. Hollywood Bowl, October 29th and November 1, featuring the Black Crowes, Heart, Billy Idol, and more. Red Rocker 2, plus a lot of surprises will show up. Aerosmith back at it. Way to go. That's pretty cool. Tom Petty is coming up. Author on Journey and Stone Temple Pilots, they're on deck too.
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0: blah, the Jern going splitski separate ways with Mutt. So their final show and their final Frontier tour will happen at home for them in San Francisco, November the 28th, although they've added a couple of shows into 2027, so who knows with them? They may not go separate ways yet. Hey, AC/DC, they're coming up. 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
1: If you can live in sense, imagine it.

Yeah, SRV, Walking That Tightrope with Mud, Def Leppard. That said, Ow, Love Bites. Def Leppard announced a major tour beginning in March, going through the end of July, rocking all over the place. Way to go, Def Leppard. That band puts on quite a show. That's going to be cool. Floyd, they're coming up. Out there on Green Day and the Rolling Stones are now.

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3: A few light scattered showers will make their way through as we head into this evening. We are expecting rainfall amounts to be rather minimal. Temperatures overnight will dip into the mid to upper 40s, and then we'll see temperatures recover as we head into Wednesday. Still rather seasonable with highs in the low 60s. We'll see more sunshine by Wednesday afternoon. From the WSAW News Channel 7 studio, I'm First Alert meteorologist Emily Mers.
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0: 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We heard from Green Day in that set. And the time of your life, it is a great time of year. 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

0: Dance with me, you don't want to dance with me, Joan Jett. I love rock and roll. Put another dime in the jukebox, baby. No dimes needed. Free classic rock all the time for you. Free is good. Kansas, they're coming up. I'll throw on Billy Squire and Look Out, the Police are on.
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0: Jane, Jane, Jane, Stop This Crazy Thing, Jefferson Starship with Mud Kansas. In that set, how long to the point of no return? How long will they be out on tour? They're rocking a tour now until mid-February. What a show that band puts on. Way to go, Kansas. Doobie Bros, they're coming up. Author on Pearl Jam and Fleetwood Mac.
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5: A few light scattered showers will make their way through as we head into this evening. We are expecting rainfall amounts to be rather minimal. Temperatures overnight will dip into the mid to upper 40s, and then we'll see temperatures recover as we head into Wednesday. Still rather seasonable with highs in the low 60s. We'll see more sunshine by Wednesday afternoon. From the WSAW News Channel 7 studio, I'm First Alert meteorologist Emily Mers.
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0: 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Wow.

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0: Oh, you know it. You got to listen to the music. Doobie Bros with Mud. You got to listen to the music, but when you do, you got to crank it up all the way. Come on, dig that classic rock at very loud levels, right? Hey, Ozzy is coming up. Author on Bob Seger and the crew, they're on deck too.
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Right on, Bob Seger with Mutt from the classic rock station, Rock 105.3 WRLO. Bob had his 20th anniversary edition of Face the Promise come out like 3 weeks ago. All remastered, re-purdy tracks, plus a couple of unheard tracks too. And the rumor is Bob may rock a tour sometime in 2027. Hopefully that will go down. Hey, Bob and Tom, they're up next to entertain you here on the classic rock station, Rock 105.3 WRLO.

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0: With her special powers, she gives the bad guys fits. She don't use no gun. She stops them with her tits. She's shirtless girl.
1: Shirtless girl.
2: Working in the chemistry lab one day, sophomore year, nothing seemed amiss. But that night, an amazing transformation took place. And the next morning, young Debbie Yabo woke to find...
3: My God! I'm huge!
4: I must dedicate these to fighting evil.
2: Little did Debbie know that years before, on the planet Lactoid, a planet whose gravity was causing it to sag dangerously toward the sun, her father, Major Yabo, and Mother Teton sent their infant daughter, Areola, rocketing through the Milky Way to Earth, knowing one day she'd become Shirtless Girl, keeping the city of Metopolis safe.
5: Okay, nobody move. Hand over all the money.
0: It's Shirtless Girl!
3: Not so fast, bad guy.
5: Oh, yeah, like some team is gonna...
3: Get a load of these!
5: Huh? Oh, I can't run away. Hell, I can't even walk.
0: Thanks, Shirtless Girl.
4: You're welcome, citizens. Don't touch those.
1: Sorry.
2: Along with her fellow superheroes, Wonder Bra Woman, Bikini Spider Woman, The Flash, and the Green Horny, Shirtless Girl formed the Legion of Super Hooters.
3: Look, it's the cat signal. Some boob must need help. I better call my teenage bosom buddy A-Cup and head to the wet cave. I know. I'll use the Hooter Scooter.
6: And once again, Shirtless Girl, you've kept Metopolis safe. Warm and snug and soft and bouncy. Once again, defeating your arch enemy, the Jiggler. We are grateful. Thanks, Shirtless Girl.
0: Yay!
4: You're welcome, citizens. Touch those.
1: Sorry.
2: Come again next week for another titillating adventure of Shirtless Girl.
3: I'm Shirtless Girl.
1: Shirtless Girl.
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8: 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Oh.

0: running a tad late.
1: Oh. Is he fishing again this morning?
0: One can only speculate. I'm not sure. Oh. He should be here any moment.
1: Okay, good.
0: Hello, Tom.
1: Hope he brings some fish.
0: Yeah.
1: Josh was on a long fishing trip. Christy Lee in Italy.
2: I didn't catch any fish.
0: Italy.
2: Smelled some in Venice.
1: For 2 weeks. Now, are you allowed to say what your next big trip's going to be?
2: I'm having a meeting tomorrow. I will be able to say
1: you can't
2: it
1: say
2: on
1: where you're
2: Friday.
1: Flying a similar direction. I know that.
2: Yes. Similar time frame, similar direction.
1: It's not South America or Hawaii.
0: No. Similar features.
2: No.
1: That song, Similar Features, Melissa Etheridge.
2: Good
1: that's
2: song.
1: A great song.
2: Mm-hmm.
1: Oh, God.
2: It is a good song.
1: Ace is laughing because of the visual antics.
2: Being childish.
1: Yes, yes. 50 years in radio, and he thinks that kind of tongue action is, I mean, that kind of antic. Never mind.
0: It's okay, Tom. I'll get to you.
1: Okay.
0: Calm down.
1: We have a bunch of stuff I got to cover immediately.
0: All right.
1: Ready?
2: Yes.
0: I feel like I'm in your way.
1: Right away.
0: Okay.
1: I'll let you go first.
0: What?
1: there was a moment of unfortunate a reversal of karma in the world of Major League Baseball yesterday.
2: What?
1: The Cleveland Guardians did not win.
0: No, they did not.
1: Through some, I don't know.
0: Freddy Peralta twirled 6 innings of 4-hit ball.
1: He twirled it, did he?
0: And Liam Hicks lined a 2-run single after a fielding error by Jose Ramirez. And the Rays beat the Guardians 3-1 to even the AL Championship Series at a game apiece in St. Pete last night.
1: The next
0: three coming up in Cleveland.
1: Yeah, that's a weird format.
0: 2-3-2.
1: Seems unfavorable. Anyway, so that's what's happening there in the other series. The L.A. Dodgers trailing 0-2.
0: Yeah, and all of a sudden, guess who's the worst player in Major League Baseball? Shohei Ohtani.
2: Really?
0: Can't hit the ball.
1: He's batting 150.
0: He's got the yips. He's got the yaps. I'm not sure what it is.
1: Got to be careful.
2: Yeah.
1: With him, I wouldn't go with yips. Just people might get the wrong idea. Everybody's too sensitive around here.
0: For me, I wouldn't go with the yaps.
1: Okay, either one. They're both awful.
0: Hey, right. Do you know that yesterday in 1971? This is sports history from yesterday.
2: I like this.
0: 1971, October 13th, 1971, the Baltimore Orioles, the Pittsburgh Pirates at Three River Stadium played the first ever postseason night game.
2: Ooh.
0: Isn't that interesting? 1971.
1: God, I would have thought it'd been earlier.
0: Right. No night baseball in the playoffs.
1: Maybe somebody in the big office went, wait a minute.
0: Hey.
1: At night, more people can watch.
0: People are home.
2: And people will go to the game because they're not at work.
1: These are
0: what the hell?
1: Very simple ideas.
0: Fred, get on that.
1: Yeah. I mean, it's much the way Monday Night Football revolutionized.
0: Certainly.
1: Boy, did that start bringing in the money.
0: Yes, sir.
1: So in any event, that's where the baseball playoffs are standing. A couple of other quick things we got to get to immediately.
0: Yes.
1: Very important news. We have our official winner for week 5 in the Bob and Tom Pigskit?
0: Pigskin. Are we going to start giving them nicknames? Is that okay?
1: Let's see.
2: What's his name? Her name? Who is it?
1: It is a male.
2: Okay.
0: That's good.
1: Week 5, our winner, Matt Edgington. Oh, this is easy.
0: The Edge.
1: The Edge.
0: Yeah. It's got to be the Edge.
1: Oh, he's a badass. Yeah,
0: absolutely.
1: Matt is the Edge.
0: He takes it to the Edge.
1: I did a little homework on Matt because you'll figure
2: LinkedIn
1: out what.
2: LinkedIn or what?
1: No. His city of origin.
0: Can I guess?
1: Guess what?
0: Peoria, Illinois.
1: That ilk, I guess, technically. A swath of...
0: It's okay if I'm
2: is
0: wrong.
2: Is it in Illinois?
1: No, it's just that I know if you've ever watched the national news, they consider the Midwest everything from essentially from New Jersey to Denver.
0: Western New Jersey.
1: The Midwest. Yeah. He is from a place called Grundy Center, Iowa.
2: Huh.
1: I'll address Christy with this question.
2: Grundy.
0: Never heard.
1: Grundy. You know the name Grundy, famous for?
2: Grundy.
1: One of your favorite songs.
0: Archie's. What?
2: Archie's.
1: The Archie's.
0: Miss Grundy was the principal or the?
1: Miss Grundy.
2: She didn't sing on the Archie's.
1: No, but she was the teacher.
2: Well, I didn't. How would I have known?
1: Miss Grundy, usually portrayed with her hair in a bun.
2: Okay.
0: I've heard that the Archie's, the creative influence was a hot dog on the tambourine. He was something else.
2: He was. Interesting.
1: But to get back to my topic, yeah. Grundy Center, Iowa, of course, named after Miss Grundy. I did a little homework. Miss Grundy first appeared on the Archie comics November of 1940.
2: Yeah, I'm sorry I missed it.
1: But, no, wait a minute. Miss Grundy, could I finish?
0: Sure.
1: In the more recent version of Archie known as Riverdale, Miss Grundy was reimagined, quote, as a much younger music teacher who had an inappropriate romantic relationship with Archie.
0: Oh, yeah.
2: Oh, boy.
1: So I understand that the founding fathers of Grundy Center, Iowa, may have to change the name.
0: Made his, yeah. his redhead curl.
1: Yeah. And they don't want a hooah as their...
0: hot.
2: Ah, the teacher-student thing.
1: Yeah.
0: Miss Grundy in the comic was not hot.
2: No, she wasn't. No,
1: right. Not in the comic book.
2: No.
1: Unless you're into, what do they call them, gilfs?
0: And aren't you, yes, aren't you, isn't Grundy slang for panties or something? Or is that Grunty?
1: Grunz.
0: Grunz?
1: Grunz was slang for male underwear back in the day.
2: Ugh.
1: We have some great new slang terms coming up today, by the way. Anyway, congratulations to the Edge.
0: Way to go, Edge.
1: Edge, Matt Edgington of Grundy Center, Iowa. He scored 13 of 15 correct picks, which this season's miraculous.
0: Yeah.
1: It was a tie, but he beat all the tiebreakers. So what does he win? A $500 gift certificate from our buddy Steven Singer at Steven Singer Jewelers. 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I don't know if he's a married guy, a single guy, has a romantic relationship with somebody. Who knows? But he may want to get someone a nice gift for Halloween. Nothing says happy Halloween like a nice bracelet. Wouldn't you say so, Christy?
2: Yeah.
1: One of those nice diamond bracelets with real diamonds from I Hate Steven Singer. Oh, yeah. 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You have to enter by tomorrow night to be part of week 6. 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Just pick the winners in the NFL for week 6. It's not that difficult. It's a lot of fun, and you could win yourself a great prize. And we're not done yet.
2: No. Nope.
1: I know everybody, you guys all look exasperated. This is extremely important.
0: Really? No, this ain't nothing.
1: This is extremely important.
2: Okay.
1: We have gotten together with our friends from Orange Insoles.
2: Yes.
1: Not only are they saving the soles of your feet and your entire body, a little sweepstakes up and running.
2: Oh.
1: In honor of 15 years of Orange Insoles, they're going to give $515 in the form of a gasoline card, which these days, if you're driving diesel, that's 2 fill-ups. $515 worth of gasoline from Orange Insoles. I'll take that. Support your tank.
2: Yeah.
1: This Halloween. 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Register to win.
0: Say thank you.
1: Oh, thank you. Yeah, thanks for the memory.
0: That's right.
1: We could do tank stuff all day long.
0: Thanks.
1: Thank you for being a friend. That's all happening. Patty G, you're kind of quiet over there. Are you working on some new song?
3: I am. Sorry about that.
1: That's okay.
3: Okay. You think Kumquat is funnier than Bing Cherry?
1: Yes.
0: Kumquat is always funny.
1: Kumquat always funny.
3: I'm always funny.
0: And okay. It is spelled K-U-M-Quat, right?
2: Yeah.
0: Kumquat?
1: Yeah. Yeah. Kumquat sounds, it's like the country of Guam.
2: What is a Kumquat?
1: It sounds filthy.
0: It's a fruit? No, it's a flightless bird from
3: the Kumquat.
0: The South Pole.
3: Doesn't make any sense. Well, it makes a lot of sound.
1: A kumquat is some kind of a plum or something.
2: That's
1: isn't
2: what
1: it?
2: I thought. A fruit.
1: But I mean, again,
0: are you, plum.
1: Are you? What, isn't it a fruit?
2: I don't know.
1: But doesn't the name sound dirty?
2: Yes, absolutely.
4: I'll tell you what. Let's get a look at the kumquat on that. Mm. Well, that thing's probably wetter than a.
2: Okay.
1: Sorry, slip and slide in the 4th of July. That'd be a good way to go with it. Yeah. Thank you very much for putting up with all of that.
0: You're welcome.
1: I will be informing you of a special Chick McGee video production that's going to be available momentarily.
2: Yeah, it is a fruit, by the way.
1: What?
2: The kumquat.
1: Oh.
2: Tiny olive-sized citrus fruit.
0: No kidding.
2: Yeah.
1: Huh. Mm. That's one of those words I know, but I don't know what it is.
2: Yeah.
1: I've heard it a lot. Never bothered to check it out. Speaking of checking things out.
0: I thought a kumquat was much larger.
1: When are we going to have our Shatner thing, do you know? Is that... I'm looking at somebody. I guess it's coming up soon. We'll be joined today by comedian Jeremiah Martin. Go ahead, Chick.
0: Jeremiah was a bullfrog. Now he's a comedian.
1: Very good. All right. Very fine comedian.
2: He was a good friend of mine at once.
1: Looking forward to Jeremiah and, of course, Allie Breen with Sexy Time. That's all coming up today. I mentioned William Shatner. I had a chance to interview him the other day. He's on tour.
0: He looks great.
1: It's amazing.
0: He's unbelievable. And then he went to ride horses.
2: I think he's mocking you.
0: Yeah, yeah.
1: But it's not effective.
0: I'm mocking you a little bit.
1: It's not working.
3: I laughed.
1: Really?
0: What are you going to do when he passes away? You better run this interview. He's 95, for God's sake.
1: And he looks 50.
2: Well, that doesn't mean he's going to not wake up tomorrow.
0: You think people in charge, they look down here, well, that guy can't possibly be 95. Move on to the next one.
3: He falls off one horse.
2: That's true.
0: Tell that to Christopher Reeve.
3: We can't run that interview.
1: I'd like to apologize to Mr. Shatner. He's on tour. He's going to be in a bunch of places real soon.
0: You think somebody tried to tell him to change his last name? You would think, right?
1: Shatner.
3: Did you play him my Shatner song when you interviewed him?
0: Yeah.
2: All about you, isn't it?
1: When we come back, we're going to play you, Shatner.
3: No, I'm sorry. I take it all back.
0: Yes, absolutely. Shatner.
1: This is what happens when you agree with Chick.
0: That's right.
1: When I'm being heckled. Mr. Shatner will be in Madison, Wisconsin, Joliet, Illinois, Indy, Louisville.
0: I think it's Joliet.
3: Joliet.
1: Everything I say, I'm getting pushback on. I feel like I'm home. Let's see now.
0: No way to live, boy.
1: In any event, I'll be telling you about the Shatner tour and also Greg Warren. We had a great visit with Greg yesterday. He's going to be recording his new television special.
2: Okay.
1: You're not excited about that?
2: I am. I'm going to go.
0: I think we're all going to road trip.
2: I think
0: you're probably the only one not going, I think.
2: Yeah.
1: That's correct.
0: Why aren't you going?
1: Because I got things to do.
0: I'll drive.
3: We have things to do, but we make time for our friends.
2: That's right.
1: Well, I'm making time to help him sell out the shows.
0: You're taking responsibility, aren't you?
1: I'll tell you about Greg's tour. I can tell you that he's in Nashville, Tennessee at Zany's coming up starting tomorrow.
2: Oh, Brian!
0: Sorry.
2: Hey, Dorf.
1: Now, I want to tell you about Orange Insoles. I mentioned the Orange Insoles contest we got going, which is really cool. Just go to bobandtom.com, get your name in there. You could win $515 worth of gasoline. And by the way, you get to pick the fuel of your choice.
2: Oh, okay.
1: Chick, you go with the high test?
0: No. Sometimes if I'm feeling sassy, I'll get the high test. Yeah.
1: And does anyone use the word high test except for me?
0: No.
1: Okay. No. What do they call it now? Is it called organic?
0: Plus, I think.
1: Is it called organic gasoline? Wouldn't that be great if Whole Foods put up gas pumps, just charge an extra $6 a gallon? Yeah. That's organic.
0: I know there are three of them, but one's regular. I don't know what
2: and
0: the
2: then
0: other
2: it goes plus,
0: are.
2: Ultra plus, something.
1: I call it high test.
2: Okay,
1: you know
2: good
1: why?
2: For you. Why?
1: Because I'm old school.
0: What about ethyl? Didn't they call one of the gases ethyl?
1: Yeah.
0: Fill it up, ethyl.
1: Yeah.
0: Remember?
1: But that really doesn't tell us much about Orange Insoles, does it?
2: No.
1: Except you could win your flavor of gasoline. It's all up to you.
0: A girl in high school named Ethel.
2: Really?
0: Huge cans. When she was like, I don't know, 15. My goodness. I was 15, too.
1: Because I think the name Ethel has really gone out of fashion.
0: Yeah.
1: Mm-hmm. Probably because of some television.
3: Did you see her at the reunion?
0: I did not. She was not my class.
1: Can I just pause for a moment and ask you to do your Ethel Merman impression for those that are...
0: Ernie! Oh, that's not...
1: Maybe it's too early.
0: They were Ernest Borgnine and Ethel Merman were married together. Married together.
1: As opposed to married apart.
0: Well, sometimes that works.
3: It happens.
0: Hey, I'll tell you about separate master suites here in a minute. Primaries.
1: Primary suites, right. Yeah. Ethel Merman, of course, has that great appearance. Is it in the movie Airplane where she pops out of the bed? By the way, if you spend a lot of time on your feet, and who doesn't? 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I'm a huge fan. I give them a double. I wouldn't want to give them thumbs up. How about
2: toes up?
1: A big toe up.
2: Big toe up.
1: Can you hold your big toe and separate it from the others?
2: I don't know. Maybe.
1: That's a trick.
2: Is it?
1: Yeah.
0: You know, a couple guys right now are very turned off.
1: Yeah, yeah, they are. I want to see Christy Lee's feet. Oh, yeah, Christy, let's see.
2: Oh, boy.
1: Those orange insoles.
0: Leaving money on the table.
1: Okay. Thank you very much, Orange Insoles. BobandTom.com to register to win that $515 worth of gas, Olean. When we come back, a song from Pat Godwin.
0: And maybe Josh Arnold.
1: A world sports update.
0: Ooh. Yeah.
1: And more from the O'Reilly Auto Parts Studios. 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The Bob and Tom Show.
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20: A few light scattered showers will make their way through as we head into this evening. We are expecting rainfall amounts to be rather minimal. Temperatures overnight will dip into the mid to upper 40s, and then we'll see temperatures recover as we head into Wednesday. Still rather seasonable with highs in the low 60s. We'll see more sunshine by Wednesday afternoon. From the WSAW News Channel 7 studio, I'm First Alert meteorologist Emily Mers.
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0: Hey, welcome back to the Bob and Tom Show. 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
2: Hi.
0: She's at the Incogni News Desk.
2: Yep.
0: There's Pat Godwin.
3: Hey, Chick McGee.
0: Pat's got a song coming up.
3: I do.
0: What did we talk about?
1: Mr. Shatner.
0: Yeah, the William Shatner song. Looking forward to it.
3: We're going
0: to
3: run the interview?
2: We're going to do the song.
3: Tomorrow?
0: No, we're going
3: to do the song tomorrow.
0: That's a big lead.
1: No, we're doing it today.
3: Well, you aren't sure.
1: That's how a teaser works.
3: Teaser's a different day.
1: Have you finished the intro?
3: He's tomorrow.
1: Is Josh walking here? What's going on?
3: He had to go to the gym first. He always puts an hour in. So he's
1: okay.
0: I'm telling you this
2: right now.
0: Leave
2: Josh alone.
0: And believe me later, Josh is somewhere sitting in his car.
3: Contemplating every decision he's ever made.
0: Just smiling and...
1: Is he thinking of getting the duct tape and the hose?
0: And enjoying life.
3: Yeah,
0: right. He's waiting.
3: He's waiting for CVS to open it.
0: And then he's reaching up and click.
1: Okay. Where was I?
0: Yeah,
1: I've got a lot to do here. I congratulated our winner.
0: Way to go. The Edge.
1: The Edge. Matt Edgington from Grundy Center, Iowa. Once again, named after Miss Grundy from the Archie comics. And not to be confused with Miss Grindy, which is a very weird trans thing. Very awful.
0: Is that right?
1: They have an annual award.
3: Did you mention in a cartoon that a teacher got in trouble for having...
2: It wasn't a cartoon. Riverdale was a TV drama show.
0: Soap opera.
2: Yeah.
3: And she got in trouble for fraternizing with a student?
2: Yes, Archie.
3: That was an actual storyline?
1: Yeah.
2: Yeah.
1: Riverdale
2: was a sexy version of the Archies.
1: Yeah, Riverdale was like the original 1940s Archies.
22: Miss Grundy was really hot.
0: It's time to focus on Grundy Center, Iowa.
2: Okay.
0: Would you like to have dinner in Grundy Center, Tom? Well, you can choose from South Porch Cider. Very nice place.
1: Or?
0: The Tasty House.
1: I love that name.
2: The Tasty Tasty House?
0: Nope, it's just the Tasty House.
1: I still like it.
0: The best in Chinese food.
1: Wait a minute. Is the Tasty House the Chinese place?
0: Mm-hmm.
1: That's hilarious. That is so great.
0: What do we name it?
1: What a great...
0: The Tasty House.
1: Do you remember the name of the first Chinese restaurant you ever went to?
0: I do not.
2: No.
1: Chung Hua's.
2: Well, of course you
0: have
2: world famous
0: Chung Hua. Chef Boyardee was your first time.
1: Chung Hua's was great.
0: Korean Grill, Indian cuisine, or the Landmark Bistro, which is a landmark.
1: I see. Congratulations to Matt Edgington, winner of Week 5 in the Bob and Tom Show Pigskin Picks competition. Winner of what? Mm-hmm. Steven Singer Jewelers, $500 gift card. You can be the winner in Week 6. You've got to get your picks in. Just pick the winners in the NFL for Week 6. Please get that done today. Now, I mentioned... A lot of artists, of course, touring. That would include William Shatner. I had a chance to talk to him a couple days ago, and I will repeat the fact that Mr. Shatner
0: looks great.
1: He looks 50. he's doing right now, among other things, he's coming up. He's got a heavy metal tour And his album is called What the F is Heavy Metal. He's going to be going out with his band. But right now he's touring with the movie The Wrath of Khan, doing a screening and then coming out and talking about it and et cetera, et cetera. If you want to see Mr. Shatner live and in person, he's going to be at the Orpheum in Madison coming up Wednesday, October 28th. Thursday, he'll be in Joliet at Rialto Square. Friday, he'll be in Indy at the Murat. And then Saturday, Halloween, he'll be in Louisville at the Louisville Palace. And then the following Sunday in Northfield, Ohio, near Cleveland.
2: Well,
1: so anyway,
2: a shame he can't come in. He's right here.
1: Mr. Shatner, he's been in here before.
2: I know. I remember.
1: William Shatner on tour. But we have an interview with him. We'll get to that. We're playing it tomorrow, I understand. But that reminds me of a Pat Godwin song.
0: Yes.
2: There we go, Pat.
1: This
2: you're
1: is
2: on.
1: Pat's famous for his parodies. This one is a parody of a parody.
3: I am not famous for my parodies. I'm famous for my original song.
1: Oh, of course you are.
2: Oh, yes. Lighthouse. How could we forget?
0: No,
3: Circle
0: you're not.
3: City Lighthouse.
1: Yeah, okay. Okay, could you stop plugging yourself and play the song? Go ahead.
3: I'll enjoy it.
1: Three, two, and go.
3: This is a parody. This is an actual parody of a satire, of a Tim Kavanaugh satire.
1: Okay.
3: My poor girlfriend has irritable bowel syndrome.

0: She has. I'll say it the way I want to.
1: The joke isn't there when you do it that way.
0: Shut up, Tom. I won't sing the rest of it. Sometimes people don't even notice. Go, Tom.
1: She isn't. The joke is she has Shatner pants, you see.
0: That's what I said.
1: No, you're saying she is. You keep singing it wrong.
2: No,
0: see, I'm doing it in a very affected way where you think sounds like is, but it's actually has.
1: Well, you're doing it in a way that the joke is lost, you see.
0: Start it over then.
1: I'll explain how jokes work.
3: I can't believe I'm not causing any of this. I'm just sitting here.
0: My poor girlfriend has irritable bowel syndrome, and William Shatner should... William Shatner
1: souvenirs.
3: Come on,
2: Haywood.
1: You're supposed to say she has William Shatner souvenirs.
0: My poor girlfriend. We're gonna move ahead.
2: Okay.
0: Has irritable bowel syndrome and William Shatner souvenirs displayed in her home. She is Shatner pale.
2: She has.
0: That's what I'm saying.
1: No, you're saying she is.
3: You said she is.
1: It doesn't work that way. There's no joke anymore.
3: She was Shatner pants.
1: No, it has to be she has.
0: I did on purpose.

0: Shatner underwear.
1: Oh.
0: She has Shatner jammies, a Star Trek bet she's even Shatner too. And we are done.
2: Sorry I asked. Well, as you can see, if you want to build your own jokes, there was something in there.
3: I apologize
2: to both Mr. Shatner and to Tim Cavanaugh.
1: Time now for email from our listeners.
3: I have one.
1: There they are, preparing emails. Send. Send.
3: This is from Larry. Dear Bob and Tom Show, I'm getting married in Jamaica this morning.
1: Listening
3: to you guys on the app to occupy my mind until the ceremony.
1: All right.
3: With your collective marital experience, what advice do you have to make our marriage a success?
4: Don't do it.
0: Well, I got married in Jamaica in the grill, 1990.
3: And how'd that go?
0: 8 months.
3: Larry, we hope you last longer than eight months.
0: None of that's a joke.
3: You'll be very happy, I'm sure.
2: Your superpower is listening.
3: Is that it?
2: That's your superpower, Larry. Trust me on that.
3: Listening.
2: Okay? Don't listen to me. Listen to her.
3: Okay.
2: That's your superpower. I'm telling you.
1: Find a hobby that requires you to be out of town.
3: You know, this is so ironic. You listen to her, but you don't listen to any of us.
1: 6 weeks a year. No, he doesn't
2: All my listening is focused on her.
3: And
2: she thinks I don't listen. So you can imagine how much listening capacity I have. It's very close to zero.
1: Well, listening is not finite. You should always be able to listen.
2: I can't.
3: What about the separate bedrooms, Chick?
1: Huh?
3: Well, marital advice. Some people have separate, primary suites or...
2: No.
1: I can't endorse it, but, maybe it works for somebody.
2: Well, good luck.
3: Yeah, good luck, Larry. I don't know what his bride-to-be's name is. She did not put that on here, but...
2: I wonder if she's Rasta.
1: I wonder if she really exists, or is this just the make-believe thing for him?
3: No, I think it's real.
1: Okay.
3: Best wishes, congratulations to Larry.
2: You go, Larry. You do it.
3: Whomever he married.
2: Now,
1: Lawrence.
2: What do you have over there? Do you have any letters over there?
1: Dear Bob and Tom Show, can y'all give my coworker a shout-out? His name is Richard, a.k.a. Richie. He listens to your show every morning at work. Loud enough for the entire plant to hear. Well, thank you, Jeff from Pennsylvania. No, we can't say hello to Richie. Sorry. Jeff in the biggest pencil in the world, Pennsylvania.
2: We have some Pennsylvania news coming up today.
1: Really?
2: Actually, yes. Big Pennsylvania news. Huge Pennsylvania news, in fact.
1: Pennsylvania.
2: Pennsylvania in history, a massive, massive news story.
1: Pennzoil, right? What do you got?
3: I have a letter.
1: Oh, okay.
3: Hello, clowns.
1: Hey, how
3: Mine
1: you doing?
3: Mine is Christy.
1: Honk, honk.
3: I'm a teacher, so I sometimes get a two-hour delay. My daily commute is early in the morning. The gang always sounds so chipper and happy at that time. On the days when I have a delay, though, I hear the back end of the show. Then you all sound exhausted by Tom. It's like he crushes your soul every day.
2: That's right. It usually takes me about 30 minutes, but at some time like today, I got it done in 10. I was very proud of myself.
1: Amazing. Well done.
3: Thank you. Best regards, Lance.
2: Now, this is a good letter because it brings up a topic that was somewhat controversial yesterday. The annoying change of language.
3: Is a word and then it goes away?
1: Words or?
2: Yeah, the tramp stamp.
3: Yeah, it's now cake topper.
2: Do you want to give me the background on that, Christy?
3: Yeah, the Gen Zs are, Gen Z wants their own language, so they have taken some words and changed them. The lower back tattoo that we all called the tramp stamp or the butt hat.
2: It's right above the butt crack.
3: Yes, is now called the cake topper.
2: It had been called a tramp stamp for quite some time.
1: Because them cakes, Tom, is a flattering remark.
2: But a cake topper doesn't have the tramp stamp has judgment in it, which is why I like it.
1: Tramp stamp?
2: Yeah, tramp stamp. You're implying that
1: she's a tramp.
3: She's a tramp.
2: Dear Bob and Tom Show writes, Dennis from Ogden, Utah.
1: Hmm.
2: Oh, wait a minute.
1: I've heard of that.
2: Sorry. I read this too. Ogden, Iowa.
3: Oh.
1: What is with Iowa today?
2: I didn't know. I'm sorry, Dennis. I wasn't looking carefully enough. Dennis from Ogden, Iowa. The tramp stamp is called the ink above the stink here in Iowa.
3: Oh.
2: Well, thank you, Dennis. Why are you looking disgusted?
3: Because that's disgusting sounding.
0: Not at all.
2: No, it's
1: I wonder
2: not.
1: How yes, far is. Ogden is from Grundy Center. Let's look.
3: Okay.
2: I wonder if anybody from Grundy Center is driving to Ogden right now.
1: Right. You never know.
2: Wouldn't that be
1: special? That'd be weird, right?
2: Once again, we're talking about Grundy Center because that's where The Edge is from. He's our new buddy, The Edge, Matt Edgington. He won himself that Steven Singer Jewelers $500 gift certificate by being our winner in week five of Bob and Tom Pigskin Picks. He picked 15. What did he get? No, 13 of 15 right. He got. And then it was a tie, but he had all the tiebreakers. Week six is coming up starting Thursday night. So please get your picks in right now.
3: Iowa's a long state, isn't it? It's like really wide.
1: Well, I think it's really square.
2: There's plenty of room.
3: Yeah.
2: Plenty of soybeans, plenty of corn, plenty of great folks.
3: You go to work at the same time every day, basically, right?
2: More or less. Yeah.
3: Do you see the same person, same car, same?
2: I was a little late today. I had a dog issue, but I generally speaking, I see almost no one.
3: Okay,
2: I'm on the road way before. It's early.
3: It's almost like every day I turn onto the freeway right after the Piazza produce truck guy or gal. I'd like to say hello. They're a very good driver, and I follow them almost all the way to work every morning. It's crazy. Isn't that weird?
2: No. I mean, you're on a schedule.
3: Yeah, but that's, I don't know. Just seems kind of crazy.
2: It's time for us to check in with Chick McGee and how he stays sane at home.
3: How do you stay sane at home?
1: 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Ahead of crime in real time.
2: Oh, thank you very much, yes. 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Yesterday was National
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2: No Bra Day.
3: Yep.
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11: A few light scattered showers will make their way through as we head into this evening. We are expecting rainfall amounts to be rather minimal. Temperatures overnight will dip into the mid to upper 40s, and then we'll see temperatures recover as we head into Wednesday. Still rather seasonable with highs in the low 60s. We'll see more sunshine by Wednesday afternoon. From the WSAW News Channel 7 studio, I'm First Alert meteorologist Emily Mers.
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12: Hi.
1: Hello, Pat Godwin.
13: Hello, Chick.
1: There's Josh Arnold.
14: Hey.
1: Hello. There's Ace Cosby.
15: Hey.
1: I'm Chick, and hello, Tom.
16: Hey, Josh. Got a good night's sleep, did you?
14: I wish I had a good story or excuse. It was just I forgot to set the alarm.
12: That happens.
1: Happens sure. to the best.
12: Yeah.
16: So what went through your head when you woke up and looked at the clock?
14: I said out loud, OS.
16: Now, is your clock one of the ones positioned so that you can see it easily while lying in bed?
14: It is my phone.
16: Oh, so you have to pick it up and press a button?
14: Yeah, yeah. Oh. Or when I pick it up, it usually lights up.
1: Yeah,
12: yeah.
14: But, I woke up, like, to the minute just an hour later than I normally do.
1: Oh.
14: So.
16: Okay. Well, is that the time zone thing from being on vacation in the central time zone?
14: Maybe. Huh. Maybe. So.
1: Or maybe you're getting ready to return to standard time.
12: Yeah.
14: Yeah, but every night, right? Oh, yeah, every night I set the alarm, and it's usually around the same time, and I just forgot to last night, I guess. Yep,
16: I see.
14: Or I turned it off in my sleep. Sometimes that happens, too.
16: I have a illuminated clock. I mean, it's as...
1: I have the same thing. It's wonderful.
16: But it's bare... I mean, it is... It gives off so little light.
1: I thought you had it on the ceiling.
16: I used to. Have one on I the love ceiling. That one.
1: That's the one I have.
16: It projected onto the ceiling.
1: Yeah.
16: That was vetoed by my bed partner, if you will. So, but I've got one that
12: my bed partner.
16: I've got one that emits virtually no light because Miss Princess and the Pea is a little sensitive to light, and so. But I can just kind of roll and just look. I don't have to pick up my phone and look at it.
14: Yeah,
12: I have to pick up that my phone nice. Too. Yeah, I don't
16: but,
12: have a.
16: But that means you got to wake up to see. No, that's unnecessary.
14: Yeah, I know. I ideally, my phone would even be in a different room
12: right.
14: when I sleep. I mean, so they say you don't really need it. Want it charging right. next to your head as you're sleeping.
12: Right. Oh, I do that. Maybe I should.
16: We probably are the first voices that many people hear. We are on their alarm clocks.
12: Maybe.
14: Mm-hmm. Mm-hmm.
16: So,
1: how do you feel about turning the Wi-Fi off when you sleep? That's something you're supposed to do.
14: Right, airplane mode when you sleep.
1: Right.
12: Oh, you mean on your phone, not like in your house?
1: No. Yeah, the whole thing.
16: Why?
1: It's supposed to be better. Better night's sleep.
12: Really?
16: What does that have to
1: do?
16: With
1: That's what I'm telling you.
16: Is it?
1: You're not being bombarded with the Wi-Fi transmissions.
16: With the job that we have, with those AM towers out there.
1: Oh,
12: yeah. We're done.
16: Yeah, yeah. when I go to the doctor, I don't have to get any scans.
1: No.
14: Yeah.
16: They know.
12: Buy a banana and see how quick it ripens.
14: Right, we've done weird experiments here.
16: Yeah.
14: Where,
16: yeah.
1: I think my doctor told me the last time, the train's left the station, pal. So
16: remember, I used to live up there on the hill about, as the crow flies, maybe a thousand yards from here.
1: It gets closer every time he talks about it. But 10 yards from here, I used to...
16: No, it's not.
1: Right in the back.
12: It's right up the street. We know where you... Yeah.
16: I mean, my house over there was... I could walk there in 5 minutes if it weren't for the river.
1: So
16: but, I mean, my toaster turned into an AM radio.
14: It's all crazy. Because
16: that thing is giving off whatever kind of rays.
1: Right. So why wouldn't you want to turn that off when you're sleeping? I don't know what these rumors
16: are. Well, they might as well turn off the AM here. There's no nobody listening to it.
1: Okay. Now we have to write.
14: Now we have to go apologize to
12: text.
14: Kenny, the AM guy.
12: Yeah.
16: Well, it'll be interesting to do because he lives in Los Angeles.
1: Hey, sorry about the remark. Well, it wasn't very nice.
14: Sorry, Kenny.
17: Try to make a living.
1: That's right.
16: No,
1: I'm
16: Kenny,
1: trying to rock.
16: Kenny, please tell me more of your opinion about the defensive line of the.
1: I'm just trying to rock.
16: Okay, let's move forward here. We have. Do you have any more letters over there?
1: Do I? No, would I? Right? No. Dear Bob and Tom Show, my son turns 1 year old next week.
16: All right.
1: Watching your show on YouTube has become our nightly bedtime routine. He especially enjoys listening to Chick during the intro. Huh. Thanks for making bedtime a little easier for this

0: Where is that going to be again? Pittsburgh?
1: Yes, Pittsburgh, November 21st.
0: Okay.
1: 20th. Or 20th.
2: Oh, 20th and 20th.
1: 19th, 20th, 21st.
2: I think we're both.
0: Yeah.
2: Right.
0: But Greg's in Nashville coming up starting tomorrow night at Zany's, and then he'll be in...
3: One lovely theater in Pittsburgh.
0: La
3: Grande Teat.
2: If you're anybody who's anybody, you have to play the teat.
3: Right.
4: Oh, Pittsburgh. My gosh. Right.
0: Well, it used to be named the Carnegie Mellon.
2: Right.
3: Right. Yeah.
2: Now it's the Carnegie Teat.
0: Uh-huh. Okay, I see.
3: It's French. I don't know what it means.
0: The larger point is Greg is out on tour. He's going to be our guest in the studio unless he hears this, and he'll never set foot in here again. Yeah, I'll tell you all about his upcoming tour when we return. Coming up today, comedian Jeremiah Martin. And a little bit of sexy time with Ali Breen. When we return, sporting news. Big news in the world of Major League Baseball.
2: Yeah.
0: These are the O'Reilly Auto Parts Studios. 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
11: ABC News, I'm Sherry Preston. Prayers for the Pope after his diagnosis of lung cancer.
12: Well, we're all supposed to pray for each other, and he does carry the cross, and we all carry the cross for each other. So we pray, and we continue to pray.
11: Hannah Titus at St. Patrick's Cathedral in New York City. The Pope resting at a hospital in Rome after surgery to remove part of his right lung. A federal judge extending the order that blocks President Trump's White House ban on three news organizations. The president continuing his campaign swing with stops in Arizona and Montana today. New numbers this morning expect to show that inflation is running at 3.6%. Family and friends of Hassan Kareem, the man killed when he fell from a Georgia roller coaster, remembering him today.
13: He was such a good person. He was one that always smiled and laughed. Make you laugh and keep that smile that he always had on his face.
11: Alicia Day says just a few weeks ago, Kareem survived a car fire. This is ABC News.
10: Here's another Northwoods News update. Update with Paul Hart.
14: Good morning. The Wisconsin Elections Commission is pushing back on concerns about possible federal interference in next month's election. Administrator Megan Wolf said state and federal laws prohibit voter intimidation, and there's been no indications of anything outside normal election procedures. Wolf said Wisconsin is accustomed to election observers because of its battleground state status, and local clerks are trained to protect voters' rights while managing outside observers. Wisconsin is investing in advanced technology workforce training. Governor Evers and the Department of Workforce Development are awarding $6.6 million in grants to 84 Wisconsin employers through the new WisTrain program. The funding will help train more than 3,800 workers in advanced manufacturing, artificial intelligence, and other high-demand skills. Employers receiving grants include manufacturers in Dane, Milwaukee, Fond du Lac, and Marathon counties, along with a consortium of tribal-owned construction companies. And strict new fish consumption guidelines for the Wisconsin River. Changes announced by the DNR due to PFAS contamination. They severely limit the number of fish that should be eaten from the entire river and its connected lakes and flowages. In most cases, people should limit themselves to just one fish a month from those waters. That includes most common fish caught to eat, including walleye, crappies, bluegills, and perch. You can find a complete listing online at dnr.wisconsin.gov and search for fish advisory. There's a look at your news. I'm Paul Hart.
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8: Hi.
7: Hello. There's Pat Godwin.
9: Hey, chick.
7: Hello. There's Josh Arnold.
10: Hi.
7: That's right. Ace Cosby.
11: Hello.
7: I'm Chick. Hello, Tom. How are you, buddy?
6: Doing great. A couple quick congratulations going out to our new buddy, The Edge.
7: The Edge. Did you say The Edge?
6: Oh, yeah.
7: There he is. I don't know how he makes his guitar sound like a whole orchestra. Oh, my God.
6: Oh, this guy's great.
10: And it's easy to make fun of you, too, but listen to that.
6: Yeah, come on. That's great. That's good. That's three guys playing instruments.
7: Well,
6: then a guy up front with weird glasses. Matt Edgington from Grundy Center, Iowa, the winner of Pigskin Picks week number 5 on the Bob and Tom Show. He'll be tomorrow on the air with us. The Edge. He's going to be talking to Chick McGee about the shoe-in of the week.
7: Did you say The Edge? Yeah!
6: He got himself the $500 gift card from Steven Singer Jewelers.
7: One, two,
6: you could win week 6. You know what we need to do now?
8: What?
6: Pat's irritated.
7: Oh, yeah.
6: I demanded a song from him.
9: Well,
6: so I'm going to do it again.
7: He's
6: Pat, I want to hear your Bono impression, but first...
7: He's really something.
6: I want you to... we'll see if you can get it right.
9: William Shatner, don't care.
6: Boy, that's because you screwed it up.
9: Well, on purpose.
6: I don't think so. Pigskin Picks, week 6. It begins Thursday evening. So get those picks in today. Matt, there were he got 13 of 15 tied, and then he got the tiebreakers. So be a winner. Get that done today by going to bobandtom.com. Now, a couple of other quick things while Pat gets his guitar out. I want to say hello to Duke Tomato. He's going to be at the Acorn in Three Oaks, Michigan, coming up on Friday. Saturday, Cedar Rapids at the Southside Blues Fest. We had a lot of... a lot of Iowa stuff this morning, it would seem. But The Edge, once again, from Grundy Center, Iowa. And are you aware that, Josh Arnold, I know you were a little late today. Your alarm didn't go off. Are you aware that Grundy is named after Miss Grundy from the Archies?
10: Oh, I wasn't.
6: Yes.
10: I was not.
6: Yeah, Miss Grundy, the classic school marm, if you will.
10: Who wrote the Archies?
7: John Steinbeck.
10: Fascinating.
7: It was early on, but yeah.
10: It was originally titled East of Riverdale, wasn't
7: That's
10: it?
7: That's right.
6: Yeah, yeah.
7: There was a character, Kathy.
10: But I know...
7: She was quite a...
10: Hank Ketchum wrote...
7: Oh, yeah.
10: Dennis the Menace.
7: Dennis the Menace.
10: And things like that, but I don't know who did the Archies.
6: I don't know if they credited the writers. So, Pat, do you want to do your tribute to The Edge? Matt Edgington?
9: Well, it's Bono, actually. Do me a favor, introduce me, and I'll just go right into the act, and boom, I'll just give it right to you, because I've been doing it for years.
6: Okay, ladies and gentlemen, joining us on the guitar, the comedic stylings of Pat Godwin.
9: You know, I love the band. You know, Tommy, I'm Irish. I love the band U2. And Christy, yes. You always include the other DJs in like it's a natural conversation. Uh-huh.
10: I love when people do that.
9: Yeah, yeah. Yeah. And Christy, huge fan of U2. But Bono, very full of himself, yeah. Very, very pompous. Bono, at this point in his career, can take any song and make it sound very special. He's just so full of himself.

0: And shelters. Snoopy, hang on.
1: And you hold your hand up like this. You bring it down. The
2: little tribute to Bob.
1: Dies, and you go right into the next bit.
3: Love that's it. Great.
2: Thank you very much, Pat.
4: Isn't Snoopy hang on? Hang on, Snoopy.
1: See, Snoopy is the dog.
4: Right, I know, but it's, but the song is Snoopy.
1: Right. So I went Snoopy because we're talking about dog.
4: Yeah, I don't think it works.
1: It works. It's worked every night for 37 years.
2: This is not the day.
5: I don't know
2: what happened at Pat's house in the last 24 hours.
1: This is
2: not the day to go after him.
4: Okay.
2: I'm just telling you. We need to have some kind of rotating standard we could move around the rooms. Who is in a bad mood and what's wrong with them?
5: Should we?
2: Yeah.
5: Is that what we should do?
2: Yes.
3: By the way, Vic Bloom is the man who wrote the Archie comics.
4: Ah, we hardly knew you, Mr. Bloom.
3: Oh, illustrated by Bob Montana.
4: Oh, okay.
2: And it came out in the 1940s.
5: Right? Do you know whose grandson, Bob Montana?
4: I don't.
5: Joe Montana.
4: Wow.
5: That's a lie.
2: Thank you very much. You know something? That actually leads to, before we get to sports.
5: Lie?
2: We have a fun story.
5: Is it?
2: In the world of dogs.
3: In the world of dogs.
4: Arfers? Dogs arfers.
2: Because we have had a bunch of cool stories about dachshunds lately. I'm a big fan.
5: Huh. I like the big stupid dogs. I like the bigger.
2: Yeah, but everybody has a dog that they like. So if you happen to like dachshunds.
5: If it fits in your lap, it's not a dog.
3: A Texas city has unveiled a massive statue of a giant wiener dog.
5: And I'm glad you ended that with dog.
3: The Buda Economic Development Corporation reports that the 19-foot-long, 10-foot-tall dachshund sculpture...
4: 10-foot-tall?
3: 10-foot-tall.
5: Boy, that's a tall joke. 10-foot-tall. What's the name of the Beautify organization? What did you say?
3: It's called the Buda...
5: Buda.
2: It's spelled B-U-D-A, and I looked it up. It is pronounced like beauty.
5: Did you hear Pat squashing out all possibilities of comedy? Buda, like Peter Wolf.
2: Oh, you mean like reputed to Buda?
5: You can't do that now. He's already staked a claim.
4: I'm just glad Chrissy said Buda, not booba, like when she said tit foot tall.
1: You did say tit foot tall.
3: I can say booba.
2: No, chick, you're a semi-Buddhist.
5: Yeah, I'm a baby Buddhist.
2: And Pat, you'll appreciate this because you know the Beatles and the John Lennon solo work.
5: Ring, ding, ding, ding, ding.
2: That's the one where he goes, I don't believe in Buddha.
1: Oh, I don't believe in Buddha.
2: Does he give it a boo or a bud?
1: That's like a Buddha.
2: Because some people go with the Buddha.
1: Oh, no, he says Buddha.
3: Are you sure this isn't Buddha? The Buddha economic?
2: No, it's pronounced like beauty, so it's Buddha. B-U-D-A. It's so in Buda.
5: It's like Peter Wolf.
3: The Buda Economic Development Corporation
2: in Texas
3: reports that the 19-foot-long, 10-foot-tall dachshund was unveiled in Buda City Park.
2: Buda.
3: You just want me to say Buda so you can play that.
5: Do we have it?
2: No, I'm not. I'm not going to play Reputer to Buta.
3: Yeah, you are.
2: No, I'm not. Yeah, we don't have it over here. Don't
5: open up the door, bitch.
4: Jason, stop. I can see Jason looking for it. Knock it off.
3: Built entirely.
2: It's the album "Blow Your Face Out."
5: Dickie.
3: Built entirely of Corten steel and fabricated by the Texas Public Art Studio.
4: Is it cool?
3: Art Scene Alliance.
2: Do you have a picture? You got a picture of the dachshund?
3: The structure highlights the city's title as the Wiener Dog Capital of Texas.
2: It's a giant sculpture.
4: It kind of makes you happy right away.
3: It's kind of smiling.
1: Absolutely.
2: Yeah. And what's interesting
5: is in an action pose.
2: Now, do you know what Corten steel is?
3: No.
5: I don't.
3: What is Corten steel?
2: For the engineers out there, you can correct me if I'm wrong, but Corten steel is designed to rust,
4: it's going to look like a dachshund.
2: Yeah, but once it rusts, that's it. It just rusts. It is a thin layer of I don't know, rust or oxidation, whatever. But it's designed to do that.
3: Okay.
2: So
5: I've always heard it's better to rust than...
2: To fade away?
5: Fade away.
2: Do a Neil Young reference? Is that what you're doing?
5: Well, you said Corten's the killer, right?
2: But one of the interesting things about Corten steel is it gets very warm because it's kind of a dark brown.
5: It's a chemical
2: which
5: reaction.
2: Which is appropriate for a dachshund. So that's one hot dog in the summer.
4: Oh no.
3: You went all that way for that?
5: That was the proper response. Oh, no. Oh, my God.
3: The giant steel dachshund.
5: You know better than that.
2: I had to research Corten steel just for that joke.
1: How big was it?
2: But that is not the wiener capital of Texas. That, of course, is the Cowboys practice facility. Right, Chick?
5: Yes, sir. Boy.
2: Yeah, the Cowboys. You hate them.
5: The whole team of wieners.
4: I like that statue. You guys like it?
3: Yeah, it's cute.
2: So, once again, Buta.
3: Buta Wiener Dog Races is a local tradition dating to all the way back to 1997.
6: It was nearly tit-foot-tall Buta.
3: Buta. No, it's Buta.
2: Ladies and gentlemen, the short version I'd like to present from Blow Your Face
5: Wait
2: Out.
5: Wait a minute. Do we have him walking up the... walking up to her door, I like that part. That's the best part.
2: Open the door, bitch.
5: Where the door...
2: here's what we got. Here's what we have so far.
7: Okay. Right. Hey, Reputa. Reputa the Buta. Hey, Reputa the Buta. Let me down your hair. Let me climb up to the light of your love.
4: Well, he's trying to say Rapunzel.
6: Yeah.
4: He can't remember.
2: And the drummer. What is his name? Stephen Joe Bland shouts out,
7: Rapunzel.
4: And for those who aren't deep, deep inside this band, this is the Jake Giles band.
5: Yeah.
2: Great. Blow Your Face Out.
4: That's fine.
2: And we've had Peter.
4: I'm doing what you would do.
5: Yeah.
2: Which is explaining it to the proletariat.
4: Yeah, that's exactly right.
5: And it's Blow Your Face Out, Dickie.
2: No, but
5: it's not just Blow Your Face Out.
6: Didn't he have some of the best stage patter, though? Wasn't he great?
2: He's great. He has a very interesting book I read last year. It's a very quite the artist.
5: He found Faye Dunaway attractive, which I always
4: She's harsh.
5: Yes.
2: Mr. Wolf is a very interesting
5: fellow. She is Joan Crawford.
2: And he the album is called Blow Your Face Out.
5: Dickie.
2: No.
5: You have to add Dickie.
2: No, he says Blow Your Face Out,
5: Dickie,
2: I believe.
5: You don't know anything about Jay Giles.
2: During the Dickie is the
5: Magic Dick.
2: Magic Dickies.
3: Hey, you Dickies, let's move on, shall we?
2: He's the great harmonica player. Let's just, you're right, Chris.
5: Whatever you say, 5 tit tall.
4: 5 tit tall? What if that was the new measurement?
3: It was 10. Get it right.
4: Oh, you see that fella?
5: How tall you are.
2: Christy is not tall, but I think she's taller than her. You know.
4: That fella was easily 7.5 tit tall.
5: excuse me, sir. Now, I understand the convenience store was held up. Did you get
6: how big was the guy?
5: Did you get a look at the fella?
4: I saw him all right.
5: Uh-huh.
4: He had glasses.
5: Can you describe him?
4: He had a goatee.
5: Okay. Uh-huh.
4: And he must have been 6 feet tall.
2: Now, in your culture, sir, they measure gentlemen or ladies' height.
6: Like hands and horses.
2: They do it by him, didn't they?
4: That's exactly right.
2: Okay. Yeah. Very nice.
5: Well, the tit's about as big as your hand.
2: Okay, very good. Let's put it where. Oh, wait a minute. That's the stop sign. Okay, good. We got coming up in the world of sports, which we haven't even gotten to.
5: Major League Baseball playoffs last night and other things.
4: And other delights?
2: Give me the teaser.
5: Shohei Ohtani could be the worst player in Major League Baseball. You heard me.
3: Hey, Ohtani.
5: And the WNBA. The WNBA has a place to play, finally, for the finals. That's nice. I think that's nice. And the word in sports today is pumpkin.
4: Ah!
5: Pumpkin.
4: Are we going to do a little pumpkin chunkin'?
5: Not pumpkin, pumpkin.
2: Mm-hmm. Okay, pumpkin very nice. Talk about money for just a second. You don't have to...
5: money!
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21: Mainly cloudy skies through most of the day across the Northwoods with highs in the low to mid-50s later on this afternoon with calmer conditions in the last couple of days. 42 for that low temperature tonight with cloudy skies overnight. 52 for the high on Thursday with rain later in the day. From the WCW News Channel 7 studio, I'm First Alert Meteorologist Fetz Furman.
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5: 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We're in the O'Reilly Auto Parts Studios. There's Christine Lee.
3: Hi.
5: She's at the Incogni News Desk. There's Pat Godwin.
6: Hello, Chick.
5: Yes, he's ready for show.
2: He was going to tell us why he was in a bad mood during the break, and he forgot.
3: He's not in a bad mood, are you?
5: Well, maybe we'll go
6: It was a whole...
5: On the air.
6: After I left here, it was a whole thing.
3: Ah.
5: There's Josh Arnold.
3: We're your friends. We'll talk.
5: Let's not forget, no matter what happens the rest of the day, Josh was late today. There's Ace Cosby.
4: Hey.
5: I'm Chick. Hello, Tom.
4: It always throws you off for the rest of the day a little, doesn't it?
5: Yep.
4: Yeah.
3: You're off by an hour.
4: Well, you know what? I take it back. I'm over it.
2: I for one, enjoyed it.
3: It wasn't bad missing the first couple of breaks, was it? Yeah.
2: Didn't get all that negative feedback.
5: No, I said you were somewhere sitting in your car, just absolutely.
2: And let me ask you this:
4: yes,
2: when you woke up and you were an hour after your normal wake up time,
4: right?
2: Did you do your same routine? Did you do your shower, coffee? Because it took you an hour to get in here.
4: I
2: didn't know you weren't here until the show started, and 45 minutes later I said, is he showering or taking a bath?
4: My routine, this is not I'm not proud of this, but my routine does not change when I'm late.
2: So instead of putting on yesterday's pants, no socks,
4: right,
2: rushing out the door,
4: right,
2: taking several illegal left turns, you just did everything in Josh's way.
4: Yes, but I want you to know it's because I have the utmost confidence that you guys will carry on just fine.
2: No, I think it's because you're incredibly anal retentive. I think we need a call to your mom. We got to find out. We got to find out if you pooped every day at exactly 7:15. What's happening? Oh, that's interesting to me that you did your normal routine even though you were late.
5: Do you remember if you had a special night routine with they'd read you a book and say goodnight moon? And
4: oh man, when I was little, I don't remember much of that at all. I remember, you know what I remember? I remember being told we had a very strict bedtime.
3: Did you guys sleep in one room, all the boys?
4: All four of us. There were two bunk beds for a long time, and it was all four of us in there. And we would all go to bed at the same time, and I remember specific TV show themes as I was trying to go to sleep.
5: Oh, okay.
2: That's interesting.
4: So, yeah.
2: Like the theme from MASH?
4: Hill Street Blues.
2: Oh, that's a good theme.
4: Yeah, that one would, and that one I definitely remember. Saint Elsewhere, I feel like I.
5: Oh yeah.
4: So the what were the in Central Time 9 o'clock shows were what I would fall asleep to.
2: And my mom would read me the Mr. Small books. Mm. God, I love them.
5: Of course you do.
4: I wonder if those are still around.
3: What are Mr. Small books?
2: The Little Sailboat.
5: Boy, if you need to look up the definition of wistful.
4: yeah.
5: Look, no. And I called
3: her. Is that why you sail? Because of that book?
2: And I remember I my mom was telling me about this. I used to go, Mommy, Mr. Minermal. Minermal. That was so sweet.
3: What's Minermal?
4: Mr. Small.
2: Mr. Small.
5: Oh. Did you hear what he's doing? He's talking about himself.
4: I was sweet.
0: Yeah, was it? But I mean, as a little kid.
5: How sweet I was.
2: I mean, you don't become this hostile and mean without starting sweet and having it worn off.
4: People aren't born, I believe most people, the vast majority, are not born evil.
3: No.
6: we're hearing the origin story.
3: We create them.
2: I wonder if I can get the Mr. Small books.
5: God, I hope you can.
3: I'm sure you can.
2: But I'd have to borrow somebody's kids.
5: Why?
2: Well, my youngest child. Well,
4: she's got to be reading chapters.
2: Is 10. Yeah, you know, she's reading, what is it? I don't know.
3: Time for grandkids. Yeah. That's what you need.
2: I don't know. Just borrow a couple. we have yet to get to sports, but we were discussing a very interesting news item from Beulah, Texas.
3: Mm-hmm.
2: Christy, they
3: what
2: have,
3: you insist on saying.
2: No, that's how it's pronounced.
3: Okay.
4: Is it B-U-D-A?
2: Can you get someone on the phone from Beulah, Texas, please?
6: You know, Josh B-U-D-A. Missed the letter segment. Maybe Wouldn't you could do those, some of those for him.
2: B-U-D-A. B-U-D-A, Texas. They have a gigantic dachshund.
3: Wiener
2: dog, which I think is cool.
4: It is cool.
2: And we were learning how to pronounce Beulah.
4: Well, this is just outside of Austin, I see.
2: See, it's a famous place.
4: No,
3: just outside of
5: Austin. No one said it was.
4: But they have annual.
5: Remotely famous.
4: Dachshund races.
2: Yes. So
3: right. Since 1977.
2: They've built a giant dachshund made of Corten steel, which we discussed, which rusts, and it's supposed to rust, and it's preserved.
5: Which he said off the air, I want a little credit because I did the research on Corten steel.
2: It's very exciting. I'd like to get some letters from our engineers that have used Corten steel.
4: They're far too busy.
2: It's really cool. So, but Chick and I agreed that since you pronounce it a Beulah, that of course reminded us of a reputed Beulah. from the great Peter Wolf and the Jay Giles Band. We have just a little bit of Blow Your Face Out, ladies and gentlemen. Hope you enjoy this.
1: Then turn on the radio don't seem to get the clicks. You say, hey man, I can't look at the split. You start to open up a little book and there's something there you got to overlook. You say, baby, you know there's something on my mind. You say, baby, there's something on my mind. I know that you're home and I know you ain't all alone. So you start walking over to a house.
5: There you go.
1: You get over to a house, you walk over to a door. You start pounding on the door. You say, open up the door, bitch. It's Wolf of Google with the green teeth. Let me in.
5: Oh.
1: Well, wow. She opens up the door and then you just kind of walk up to her.
4: Play
1: and say,
4: a song.
1: You look up way up at a green mascara and you say, oh my
5: green
1: darling.
5: Green mascara.
1: You know, her and me was at the party as friends. Do not believe what they say. That's only gossip that they're telling you down the wisecrack line.
4: I have an affected voice.
1: You say, darling. Take your big curls and just squeeze them down. Rotumba. What's the name of that chick with the long hair?
7: Rapunzel.
1: Hey, Rapunzel. Hey, Reputa. Reputa the beauty. Hey, Reputa the beauty. Glimmer down your hair. Let me climb up to the ladder of
7: must
1: your love.
7: Must have got lost.
1: Because it's what the groove is saying to you. Love comes once, and when it comes, you better grab it fast. But sometimes love you grab ain't going to last. And I believe I must have.
7: Oh,
1: you know, I think I must have. Oh. You know, baby, I think I must have. You know, I think I must have. I must have got lost.
2: There you go. A little bit of Jay Giles Band live. We have Peter Wolf in here. I asked him about it. He goes, I can't even remember that.
4: Well, there's no way you were sober.
3: No way, yeah.
2: It's great. It's fun.
4: It is fun.
2: Well, so in any event, we can move on from... we're going to get someone on the phone from Beuta.
3: Beuta?
5: Beuta, Texas.
3: Today, October 14th, is Be Bald and Be Free Day.
4: Ah,
3: holiday was created.
4: It's B-A-L-D, right?
3: Yes. Well, I mean, you could take it the other way if you'd like.
4: All right.
3: This holiday was created to celebrate the beauty of baldness.
4: How about that?
5: Go.
3: Yes.
4: Christy, you don't mind a bald guy, do you?
3: No, not at all.
4: You're like your Jason Statham.
3: Yeah.
5: No,
3: yeah,
5: that's not true. Wait a minute. Long-haired guys, period.
4: Right.
2: You've been married how many times?
3: Four.
2: Any of them bald?
3: No.
4: I didn't say that was her.
2: I rest my case.
4: I did not say that was her preference.
3: Yeah.
4: But we know that she thinks.
2: Not to imply that you've been around the block a handful of times.
3: I don't care.
2: Have you ever had
3: I like the block.
2: Have you ever?
4: Yeah. Block's where she got laid.
5: She had a house on the block.
6: The block defined you.
2: Have you ever had a semi-relationship with a bald man?
18: I don't believe so.
2: Okay. All right.
5: How about somebody wearing a hairpiece?
3: No.
5: Oh.
3: No, absolutely not.
4: See, because you're probably used to pulling hair during certain things.
3: Oh, yeah.
4: But when a bald guy, you can give him the old Benny Hill slap.
2: Yeah, nothing like a little Benny Hill comedy in the middle of an intimate moment. I know there are no ladies.
3: Would that throw you off if someone did that?
4: I'd probably start laughing.
5: Yeah.
2: Oh, man.
5: And you have to add a whoa, whoa, whoa, whoa, whoa.
3: So it's a call for men to bare their scalps. So, Tom, you should take your hat off today.
2: That's okay. You don't want to see that. Now, Pat can't help but notice that Pat Godwin, who is not bald, has a little nice wispy tuft.
4: Oh, nice wispy tuft.
3: That's what he said.
4: I think I'd rather be bald.

0: the land is near, you know where. He says, hey, dear, take a walk on the bald side. Come on, Christy. Hey, there, take a walk on the bald side. Josh came from St. Louis, Missouri.
1: I
0: started at Bob and Tom, all big and furry.
1: Furry! Hello there.
0: Tom teases him. Josh just stares. Work here a while, you lose your hair. Yeah. Hey, man!

0: Wow.
1: Oh, the fartophone.
2: Thank you very much, Pat Godd. A little tribute, very nice. A little tribute to the late Lou Reed.
3: So, guys, embrace your bear scalps today.
0: Yeah. I don't know that I embrace it, but I certainly don't worry about it.
2: No, the most famous bald guy when I was a kid, there were only a couple.
3: Telly
2: Savalas from Koja. When I was a kid, it was Yul Brynner.
3: Yul Brynner. Yeah. And then the
2: Mr. Clean.
3: Mr. Clean. That's who I was trying to think of.
2: A lot of cartoons.
0: Well,
4: evil
3: cartoons are different.
4: Evil, yes.
2: Elmer Fudd.
4: Criminals were
2: Mr. bald. Mr. Magoo. Popeye. Well, Popeye was bald, right?
0: I mean, Lex Luthor.
2: Mm-hmm. Yeah. See, I'm Uncle Fester.
0: Sure.
3: Okay.
2: From the Addams Family. A lot of.
0: But like Chick said, it was always a very. It was indicative of some sort of evil or odd character.
2: Yeah. But not anymore.
4: He's bald.
2: You got The Rock, Stanley Tucci, Jason Statham. You
3: Michael
2: like
3: Jordan?
2: Guy.
3: Sure.
2: Yeah.
3: That's a lot of good.
5: Prince William bald is bald
3: guy. Yeah, Prince William's bald, basically.
0: Bruce Willis.
2: Rock stars. Phil Collins.
5: Oh yeah.
2: Other guy from the
5: Elton
2: Pumpkins. Billy Corgan.
3: Mm-hmm.
2: The Pumpkins, as you
4: the
2: like.
4: Pumpkins. To call.
0: Dave Drummond from Disturbed. He's bald.
2: All right.
3: There you go.
2: A couple
3: bald
2: comedians.
3: Day.
2: Bill Burr. Is he going with the whole shape?
5: The guy from Midnight Oil.
2: Yeah. Oh yeah, that guy.
0: That's very bald.
2: Yeah. And the great band, by the way. Does that mean we've actually returned to the? Wait a minute. I forgot what's her face.
3: What?
2: The Jada Pinkett Smith.
0: You keep her name out of your mouth.
2: Oh, sorry. Okay. She's still going with that shaved head thing?
4: I do not know.
3: I haven't seen her lately.
2: I'll bet she's a picnic to be around.
0: Oh, yeah.
2: Can you imagine how that guy hasn't taken himself out? That's a miracle. Right. Let's get to the sporting page. What do you think, Chick? Wait a minute. Sorry.
4: We're going to have to come back
2: and do a sports preview.
4: Major League Baseball playoffs.
2: I blame myself.
0: MLB. I saw a nice, good old-fashioned father-son catch last night. Neighbors.
4: No kidding.
0: Yeah.
3: Oh, really? That's
0: good for
3: cute.
0: You guys.
5: Yeah. I walk down your neighborhood all the time, and I saw them a couple days, too. It's adorable.
0: It's fantastic, isn't it?
3: Aw.
2: Yeah.
0: Well, Mitch and Caden having a throw.
4: That's no great. Kidding.
0: Yeah.
2: I want to say congrats to The Edge. He's Matt Edgington from Grundy Center, Iowa. Winner of...
4: What's his name?
2: Matt Edgington, The Edge.
4: That's right.
2: Here we go. A little bit of Edge for you. Pigskin Picks. He was the winner of Week 5. You can be the winner of Week 6 if you like. Make sure to make your picks by Thursday before the Thursday nighter, please. He got 13 of 15. It was a tie, but he got the tiebreaker, so he gets that nice gift certificate from Steven Singer Jewelers. You, too, could be a winner. Once again, go.
0: You, too?
3: You, too.
2: See what I did there?
3: Yeah,
0: No, you didn't mean it.
2: No, of course I didn't mean it. It's like the other day when I said our guest will be here shortly, and he was... very small of stature. 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Coming up today, comedian Jeremiah Martin, comedian and sexy time hostess Allie Breen. We are in the O'Reilly Auto Parts studios. 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
1: The Brewers are hoping to put a stranglehold on the Dodgers in the NLCS. I'm Bill Scott with sports. Two teams play game three of their best of seven series in L.A. tonight, with the Brewers holding a 2-0 series lead. Robert Gasser gets the starting nod for the Crew. The ALCS even at a game apiece after Tampa Bay scored three unearned runs in the fourth inning to beat Cleveland 3-1. Former Brewer Freddie Peralta tossing six scoreless innings for the win. Packers back in the practice field today, starting to prepare for their Sunday night matchup against the Dallas Cowboys at Lambeau Field. Cowboys defense, ranked at or near the bottom of the NFL in multiple categories, have added veteran coach Mike Pettine as a senior defensive assistant. Pettine worked 3 years as the Packers defensive coordinator. NBA, the Bucks continue preseason play tonight. They'll take on the Chicago Bulls at Pfizer Forum. Bucks are off to a 1-2 start in preseason action. Bill Scott, Wisconsin Radio Network.
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10: Mainly cloudy skies through most of the day across the Northwoods with highs in the low to mid 50s later on this afternoon with calmer conditions in the last couple of days. 42 for that low temperature tonight with cloudy skies overnight. 52 for the high on Thursday with rain later in the day. From the WCW News Channel 7 studio, I'm First Alert Meteorologist Beth Furman.
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14: Hello, hello.
13: There's Pat Godwin.
15: Hey, Chick.
13: Hey. Hello, Josh Arnold.
16: Good coffee today, Chick. Good coffee.
13: Oh, yeah?
16: Yeah.
15: How would you describe it?
16: It glances, but never leers.
15: Oh. So pretentious yet irrelevant. That's much exactly like right. Your commentary. Thank you.
13: There's Ace Cosby.
15: Where?
13: I'm Chick. Hello, Tom.
15: Hello, Chick McGee. Happy 50th.
13: Thank you.
15: Once again, Chick McGee celebrating 50 years in broadcasting.
13: Long road.
15: Special hello going out closed circuit today to Tim, who is...
16: Some who call me Tim.
15: Who's driving AJ.
16: AJ!
14: AJ Foyt?
15: Not AJ Foyt, but you'd think that AJ would be the one driving.
14: Right.
15: Wouldn't you know?
14: Absolutely.
15: But Tim is driving AJ. It does it every morning, and we appreciate that, Tim, and we appreciate your love of the show.
16: Well done, Tim and AJ.
15: I don't appreciate P.S. I think Josh is the best. AJ, I'm not talking to you anymore.
16: That's very sweet of you, AJ.
15: Okay. Obviously, no taste. Now, where were we? I'm stalling here for a moment because we're trying to do something of import. I will remind you of a couple things. We have been congratulating The Edge all morning, Matt Edgington from Grundy Center, Iowa, winner of the Bob and Tom Pigskin Picks competition each week. A gift certificate from Steven Singer Jewelers. And Matt won week number 5. You could win week 6.
16: Go to number 5
13: is alive.
15: Go to bobandtom.com today before the Thursday nighter. Make those picks. And you get to also, the winner gets to pick against Chick McGee in the shoe-in of the week. A rough week for the shoe-in. I don't know if you're aware of this, Josh.
13: Took it on the chin.
16: Yeah, I remember we discussed a little bit yesterday.
13: Ooh, about the head and shoulders.
15: Yeah. But there's always time. You always catch up.
13: That's right.
15: Okay, so we'll certainly look forward to that. Well, speaking of sports, Chick McGee, that is the sports desk we were going to...
13: Freddy Peralta threw six innings, a four-hit ball. He's towing the slab last night. Liam Hicks lined a two-run single after a fielding error by Jose Ramirez. And the Tampa Bay Rays beat the Guardians in St. Pete 3-1 last night to even the American League Championship Series at a game apiece. Game three tomorrow night in Cleveland.
16: Can everybody in this room... Christy, I would imagine you've swung a bat and hit a ball at some point in your life.
14: Yeah.
16: Did you ever have the experience? I'm sure we can all remember that feeling. It didn't happen a lot, but the feeling was so odd and uncomfortable that you remember it when the ball would hit a little too close to the handle and rattle your hands and arms.
13: Sting. Yes. Oh, yeah.
14: As you can imagine, I was not a good ball player.
16: Oh, really?
14: Well, I don't have depth perception, which is kind of important.
16: Yes.
14: When you're trying to either catch a ball or hit a ball.
15: Right. Or meet a guy in a shower.
16: Right. Right.
13: So now,
14: that thing coming at me, I have trouble.
13: In your scenario... You meet them in the shower.
15: Oh, Christy.
13: So this is a brand new dating app?
12: No, nightclub?
15: Just showering? Maybe just showering.
13: How about just showering?
15: That would be so popular.
13: Right. You know it would.
15: That would be amazing.
13: Yeah.
15: Hey, I just went into the app just showering. I've got a date tonight. Her name's Christy. She says she's got a bad GoFundMe eye or something.
14: Yeah, I do.
15: Who cares? She'll be naked.
16: Tom, when you get a prostitute, do you shower first or do you make her shower? Or do you both shower?
15: Interesting is I wouldn't know how to do that.
14: Can you ask her to do that?
16: I would. Can we just as an experiment and it will never, it won't lead to anything, but just get you one. And we just want to record the first 10 minutes of you. So what is the protocol here? And, it won't ever go to.
13: Was your mother also a prostitute? Or
15: did you go to school for this?
14: Yeah.
16: Right.
15: Is there a test of some sort?
14: Do people ask them to shower first? I mean,
16: I imagine that could
15: be somebody's kink.
14: Well, right. But safety first.
15: Yeah. As a joke, different. Now, Christy, I'm gonna walk you through this real slow.
14: Yeah.
15: With a pickup game of baseball, you would walk out there, and one of the guys would take a bat and toss it to somebody else. They'd catch it, and then you know what they do next? They do a hand over hand.
14: They put the hand over hand thing. Yeah.
15: Hand over hand thing.
14: Right.
15: And then you had to decide if the gripper thing was allowed on top.
13: The gripper thing.
15: Yeah. What'd you call it? You know what I'm talking about?
14: The top
16: see
14: of
16: who
14: the bat?
16: Batted first?
15: Yeah, but I mean, sometimes you would count.
13: The handle?
15: When it got to the edge of that little lip on the handle, guys they'd grab it like this.
14: Yeah.
15: And that
16: we always
14: count?
16: Did it handle down. And we'd stack up to the
14: barrel.
16: Top
14: of, yeah, that's what I thought.
15: Oh, okay. Okay.
13: Oh, yeah. No, we did it. Yeah,
15: so the question is, would you do the same thing in the shower?
13: At Tom's new dating app, just showering,
15: yeah, hand over hand.
13: Right,
14: depends how many hands you can get on there. I have small hands,
15: which would be very impressive
14: nice.
15: For the fellas.
14: Yes,
15: it's all a matter of proportionality. Yes. That's good to know, ladies and gentlemen, as we move forward with Major League Baseball and tonight,
13: huh? Yeah, the Dodgers. down 2-0, Tom. What do you what are the Dodgers? And Shohei Ohtani could be the worst professional baseball player right now.
15: He's having a tough
16: Who is
15: time.
16: Saying that? Oh, you mean just right now, currently?
15: He's like, I think he's about 150.
13: He's like 0 for 70 or something. He hasn't.
15: In the playoffs right now.
13: Yeah. Brewers are up 2-0 tonight, Los Angeles. 8 o'clock our time. 8 o'clock Eastern. There you go. Snell for the Dodgers tonight. Mr. Snell.
16: What is that from?
13: Throwing the slab. I don't know.
16: Snell.
13: And Shohei Ohtani will be in the Dodgers lineup game three tonight, the NLCS.
16: He's batting eighth.
13: Dave Roberts says Ohtani will bat anywhere from second to sixth.
16: Okay.
13: The Dodgers lost the first two games. Ohtani hitting 150 over six postseason games.
16: Hey, it's still better than what we're hitting, isn't it?
12: New nickname, Mr. April.
13: He has 7 strikeouts, 3 walks, a stolen base, no home runs. Roberts spoke to Ohtani before the team worked out at Dodger Stadium.
16: He said, I can't understand a word this guy's saying.
13: I can't. He says, Robert says, it wasn't about benching Ohtani. It was about benching Ohtani. But rather offering him time off.
14: Oh.
13: Similar to Fast Freddie Freeman in 2024.
14: Needs to get his mind right.
13: Freeman went on to be the World Series MVP, by the way.
16: That's exactly right, Christy. Because mm-hmm. we all know he's physically capable.
14: Sure.
13: Sure.
16: Something wrong with his brain.
14: Yep.
13: Yeah, he's a big guy.
16: Yeah.

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3: ABC News, I'm Sherry Preston. Pope Leo resting in a Roman hospital a day after surgery on a nodule spotted on his lung. Doctors say it is cancerous. Surgeons removed one of the lobes in his right lung. President Trump campaigning in Alaska, talking about the economy.
4: Everything went up. You know, they blame me. They caused the highest prices in history, and then they start screaming, affordability, you know? In other words, every time they want to try and get me, they say affordability, sir.
3: Later today, he'll hit the campaign trail in Arizona and then Montana. Before that, the Labor Department releases new numbers on inflation in September. The report is widely expected to show prices 3.6% higher than a year ago. Overnight, a federal judge extended the order blocking the president's White House ban on three news outlets, CNN, MS Now, and Politico. New explosions rocking Saudi Arabia, the targets of apparent Houthi attacks reportedly in the headquarters of the Saudi oil giant Aramco. This is ABC News.
5: Here's another Northwoods News update. Update with Paul Hart.
6: Good morning. The Wisconsin Elections Commission is pushing back on concerns about possible federal interference in next month's election. Administrator Megan Wolf said state and federal laws prohibit voter intimidation. There's been no indications of anything outside normal election procedures. Wolf said Wisconsin is accustomed to election observers because of its battleground state status, and local clerks are trained to protect voters' rights while managing outside observers. Wisconsin is investing in advanced technology workforce training. Governor Evers and the Department of Workforce Development are awarding $6.6 million in grants to 84 Wisconsin employers through the new WisTrain program. The funding will help train more than 3,800 workers in advanced manufacturing, artificial intelligence, and other high-demand skills. Employers receiving grants include manufacturers in Dane, Milwaukee, Fond du Lac, and Marathon counties, along with a consortium of tribal-owned construction companies. And strict new fish consumption guidelines for the Wisconsin River. Changes announced by the DNR due to PFAS contamination. They severely limit the number of fish that should be eaten from the entire river and its connected lakes and flowages. In most cases, people should limit themselves to just one fish a month from those waters. That includes most common fish caught to eat, including walleye, crappies, bluegills, and perch. You can find a complete listing online at dnr.wisconsin.gov and search for fish advisory. There's a look at your news. I'm Paul Hart.
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1: 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And to go.
2: 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We are in the O'Reilly Auto Parts Studios. 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
3: Hi, Chick McGee.
2: Hey, Hoffy, is the journal up yet? There's Pat Godwin.
4: Hello, Chick.
2: There's Josh Arnold.
5: I had something done at the dentist yesterday that I am certain I've never had done before, but she told me I have and I didn't know it.
4: were you passed down?
3: Can I guess?
2: No. I think we go to the same dentist.
5: We do.
2: And he told me that you had the whitest teeth he'd ever come across. Did you know that? Did you hear that? There's Ace Cosby.
6: Hello.
2: I'm Chick McGee. Hello, Tom.
5: She said Tom. Yeah. I'm 48. Maybe
7: this is at the dentist.
5: Yes.
7: Okay.
5: Maybe this happens as you get older. I don't know.
8: I wasn't listening. What happened?
5: So I went in just for a cleaning.
8: You know, right. Yeah.
5: Everything's great. But after some of the cleaning, she said, I'm going to measure your gums. And I didn't say anything. And then she had this tool that looked like one of the scrapey tools, way longer. And she essentially inserts it. And this wasn't as uncomfortable as it's going to sound.
2: Oh, yeah.
5: Into the gum line.
8: Yeah, to see if you got the periodontal disease.
3: Yeah, did she say it's like a four or two?
5: No, I never did find out what size I am.
3: Oh.
2: No, they shout out numbers.
3: They shout out numbers six, for every.
5: She typed it in some kind of.
8: Yeah, usually they call in one of the other ladies. Yes. And it'll be, you know, six, four, two.
5: Right. Well, she had like, it sounded like an adding machine. So she would do a couple teeth and then.
2: No kidding.
3: Did
8: you hear
3: the
8: occasional eye roll?
5: No.
2: You can't hear it.
8: She gets to a high number. Eight.
5: So I said, I think that's the first time that's ever been done. She goes, no, you probably have had that done and they didn't tell you what they were doing. And I wanted to go, no. Does that happen when you're 48? Like, does that happen at a certain age?
3: Well, I've had it done for
8: a while.
3: Yeah,
8: they're checking to see if your gums are.
5: Yeah, but they never did that. This is the first time it's ever happened to me.
3: Well, I guess maybe you've hit that age.
2: See, the thing is, the old joke, your teeth are fine, but your gums have to come out. That actually,
5: gotcha.
2: Your gums recede.
5: She said everything is stellar.
2: Every now and then.
5: So.
2: Stellar.
5: Yeah.
8: Well, nice work. You must be doing your proper flossing.
4: Did you get the pulling of the tooth and the pulling of the tongue and the blue light?
5: Yeah. Yeah.
4: Are y'all good?
5: Oh, yeah.
4: You're good.
5: That's the one that kind of scares you a little bit.
4: A little bit.
8: What's the pulling of the tongue?
4: You pull the tongue.
5: They're looking for certain things.
4: Yeah. We're all good.
2: I had all the girls come back the last time when I got my, this is last week, and I could touch my nose with my tongue, and they were all standing around watching me do that.
5: Well, they need to make sure it's healthy.
2: Is that interesting?
5: Yeah.
8: The pulling of the tongue sounds like an odd religious rite. or a very unpleasant way to die.
2: No, gather round for the pulling of the tongue. a drawing and quartering.
8: Let's see now. We have a correction.
3: Okay.
2: Well, it's a wonder we don't.
5: Couldn't have been something I said.
2: Anything else but corrections.
8: This comes to us from, in reference to The Edge, our winner, Matt Edgington of Grundy Center, Iowa, who won Pigskin Picks Week 5.
3: Yes.
8: We're calling him The Edge.
2: That's right.
8: Mm-hmm. He'll get to pick against Chick McGee tomorrow. Be sure to get your picks in today to win that gift certificate from Steven Singer Jewelers. Dear Dimwits.
5: Hi.
2: Hey.
3: That's us.
2: Hey.
3: Go on.
8: This is from Justin. I grew up in Grundy Center, Iowa.
2: Nice.
8: It is not named after Miss Grundy from the Archies.
3: Well, of course it's not.
8: It isn't. I was sure.
5: Wait a second, Tom. You told me that it was.
2: Yes.
3: Tom.
8: It's named after.
2: Who's telling stories here?
8: It's named after Felix Grundy.
5: Dude, I've been telling everybody this.
8: A former U.S. Attorney General, Senator, and lawyer.
3: Oh, wow. That's boring.
2: Former what?
8: Lawyer.
5: I'm sticking with the Archies thing.
8: Yeah, I
3: Archies are more fun.
5: Hey, dummy. You knocked something over there.
2: Yeah, I know.
8: Okay. Well, let's move forward here.
2: I'm diving down to my ring.
8: We were visiting the world of sports briefly.
2: Okay, ready? Ready? Possible.
9: Stupid world records.
5: Possible world records.
2: Once again, that's possible.
9: Stupid world records.
2: A Rhode Island pumpkin grower appears to have broken... A Rhode Island pumpkin grower appears to have broken the world record for the heaviest pumpkin.
3: Pumpkin.
2: After weighing his pumpkin Saturday at a contest in New England, Ron Wallace learned that his giant gourd clocked in at 3,156 pounds, topping the current record holder by nearly 300 pounds. He's currently waiting for Guinness to confirm whether he's achieved a record title.
5: That's so fat, I heard Discovery's going to start a show about it. They have a lot of shows about fat people.
2: My 3,000-pound
8: pumpkin. What's it going to be called?
2: My 3,000-pound pumpkin.
5: Yeah, my
8: exactly. Oh, very good. Thank you for saving it.
5: So Guinness, it was dying on the bed.
4: Dying on the vine.
3: Yeah. He didn't give you a chance to
5: resuscitate. Thank you for saving it.
8: Well, no, I thought the way he timed it, I thought, okay, here it comes.
5: Douche. Oh, no. It's just they what do they have, 1,000-pound sisters?
3: Yeah, it's crazy stuff.
5: Really exploitative and awful.
3: Yeah, it's sad.
2: Guinness currently lists 2,857-pound pumpkin grown by Ian Payton of Lymington, England, as the record holder set back on October 3rd.
8: We did the story.
2: Yes.
8: That's why this is interesting. This guy only had the record for about a month.
2: Yes, but it's not a record.
5: It might also be the Learning Channel, not the Discovery. I don't know.
2: It might be.
5: It is TLC. The Learning Channel. You can learn what fat asses these people are.
2: Doesn't A&E have one, too, like Arts and Entertainment? And it's
5: right.
2: Dr. Pimple Popper or something?
5: Yes.
2: Anyway, Mr. Wallace went home with $3,500 at his local contest.
3: Oh,
5: a dollar for each pound or something like that?
8: I wonder if that even pays the water bill.
3: Probably not.
8: To grow those. Don't they just saturate them every day with water? Hope he has a well.
2: Uh-oh. What do you know? Says the $3,500, he said, I get bigger prize money at other contests, some totaling 70 grand.
5: My gosh.
2: For growing a pumpkin.
8: Wow.
3: Man.
2: It was important for him to be surrounded by his hometown for the record.
8: Okay, well, that's nice.
2: For the possible record.
5: The possible one.
8: Yeah. Okay, good.
5: I say you and I go jump on this thing and just ruin it.
2: Yep. Hit it with our...
3: Well, what do they do with them when they're done?
4: Saw that.
2: You know what? I don't know what it is, and I've only recently become aware of this. That kind of wigs me out when I see the big pumpkins like that.
3: Or the white pumpkins?
5: I get it.
8: It looks like a big boob. The way,
5: I don't know what
3: the way,
5: women
3: I don't boy, know you what have you're been looking at, but
4: hanging out with some gangrene chicks. Like
2: you got some diseased hands.
8: I mean it.
5: Yes. All women's breasts are ridged to hell.
3: And white and green.
2: And with a big, an awful dry nipple at the end.
5: Dry nipple.
8: You really don't have the ability to just imagine this.
5: No.
8: It's the effect of gravity on the...
5: I didn't think boob at all. Did you guys?
3: No.
8: Well, I'm sure you were probably thinking of a guy's ass.
5: I
8: with the big crack.
5: I typically am. So therefore, I can't get mad at you.
8: It looks like a heavy natural woman lying on her back.
3: No, it doesn't.
2: Weirdo.
8: Okay, well,
5: we're trying to do the listener
8: on the heterosexual side of life.
2: That's what
8: I see.
5: Okay. Oh, if that's what female breasts look like, I'll happily go gay.
2: Hey,
3: I know mine don't.
2: I've got some interesting video from a high school. I don't know where it is. I don't know what they're doing, but I want it in the next Olympics.
3: Okay.
2: And if you could describe this, I think this should be the next competition in the Olympics.
5: I couldn't love it more.
8: this is great.
2: It's called, portable table surfing, I guess.
8: Okay, let me slow it down here. Here's what's going on.
5: It's
8: awesome. You've got about 12 guys.
2: Right.
8: And they are lying on a gym floor, and they're all rolling in the same direction.
2: Right.
8: There is a young lady on a cafeteria table.
2: That propels the table forward.
8: Which is on the backs of these guys, and then they're all rolling around.
2: Right.
8: And as they roll, it propels the cafeteria table forward.
5: Oh!
8: They're racing across the gym. This is great.
3: Yes.
8: I have never seen this before.
2: Unbelievable. How fun.
8: Every school should do this.
2: Yes. How amazing is that?
5: That has to be in the Olympics.
2: If there's anybody doing this within the sound of my voice, reasonable driving, a hotel, and $10,000, I will come out.
8: You'll MC?
2: And I will come out and MC that event.
8: That'd be great.
3: What it's called.
8: Great thing to do at halftime at a basketball game.
2: Yes.
4: Yeah, what are they calling it, you think?
2: I don't know.
5: Table
2: Turner. Table.
4: Table surfing.
3: Table rowing.
2: Table turners. Table.
8: But again, or imagine, I'm trying to describe it. You've got like.
2: I think you did a great job.
8: 10, 12 guys lying down all next to each other.
3: But they have to run around.
8: They're simultaneously rolling. Exactly.
3: They have to run around and lay back down again.
8: Yeah, so when it gets to the end, the one guy has to go all the way around to the back.
2: Oh, yeah.
8: Chinese fire drill style.
3: Yeah.
8: Mm-hmm.
5: And the table's obviously upside down. The table top is on the guy, and she's holding onto the folding legs
8: of one of those plastic.
2: It's amazing,
5: as though it were a handle.
2: Mm-hmm. Absolutely,
8: there has to be a name for that.
2: We've got to find out what this is.
3: I'm sure someone listening knows.
5: Mesa. Oh.
3: What'd you do?
8: Nothing.
5: How did you sat on your nuts? Didn't you?
2: That's exactly what it looked like.
5: It did.
2: Sat on your testicles.
5: Right.
2: Did you?
4: What happened?
5: It looked like you sat on a nut, adjusted, and then re-sat on it, and then had to adjust again.
8: There may have been a pulling of cloth.
2: Are they okay now? Okay, go right ahead.
4: You got a shift?
2: That boy's got balls bigger than church.
8: We're okay now.
3: All right.
5: Balls,
8: a little improper fold.
2: Boobies that look like dead pumpkins.
8: Coming up, we have comedian Jeremiah Martin. We have comedian Allie Breen with Sexy Time. Right now, I want to talk to you about a great gift. This is a great gift for yourself. I look at it right now. There's a really cool photograph of Josh.
2: Look at it. You're in the hospital.
8: What are you doing in that
2: picture? It looks like you're in the hospital, John.
5: No, I'm in bed, and that was when Gravy was a kitten, and she's touching my chin.
3: Yeah. Okay. Wow, there's an old picture.
8: the point is, we're looking at a slideshow. No, we're looking at our Aura frame.
2: Slideshow. We're looking at a slideshow?
8: No, I said, are we looking
2: no
8: at...
2: no one ever.
8: Slideshow.
2: Right now.
8: Did you ever see the episode of Mad Men?
5: The carousel.
2: It's the best time of television.
5: Great scene.
8: I think possibly one of the top 10 scenes in the history of television.
5: Tom Shales wrote that article and then you read it. All right.
8: I don't know who he is. I'm sure he's. I don't read Hustler's
2: reviews.
8: Whatever
2: his name is correct. You read that somewhere.
8: I saw it with my own eyes. I can be the judge. It's a famous scene where they're showing a slide projector.
2: Nothing stops him.
4: You got to take a hint.
2: People will want an aura. They don't want a slide projector.
8: And am I making the larger point here? This would be like if you had a slide projector in your office and you walked into work in the morning. Oh, look, these beautiful photographs and videos rotating through this beautiful aura frame. I did not know you could get videos into a slide projector. But that's not the point.
3: What is the point?
8: Well, look, there's a picture of me with Mr. Fletcher, doggy.
3: It's all about you.
8: Oh, little guy.
2: Keep listening for the aura commercial because you won't believe where Tom has this in his home. Okay, it's unbelievable.
3: Well, you do have it in your home, don't you?
8: I do. Now, let's just say I would go to Chick's home.
3: Yes.
5: I want to go to Chick's
8: home. I would choose not to do. If I were to walk in there, his aura frame, I can imagine what he has on it. Probably pictures of
2: Joe Theismann.
8: Of Joe Theismann.
2: Yep.
8: And then more pictures of Joe Theismann.
2: That's right.
8: And then video of Joe Theismann scoring touchdowns.
2: That's right.
8: And then old Redskins memorabilia photographs of his stuff.
2: 17, right. 22,
8: and then
2: 26.
8: Pictures of all the shoes in his closet.
5: Don't forget about the AI videos of your various murders.
2: Actually, I have an AI.
5: What would it be? Murder rings.
2: Where I come around the corner.
8: Yeah. Some were killings because they were right. It's only murder if it's...
4: Slideshows of your death.
8: It's wrong.
2: I come around the corner and you're passed out on the floor and I start doing CPR. I go, and you go, and I go, oh, Tom, we almost lost you. Then I strangle you.
8: It's unbelievable. The larger point here is you can load your aura frame, A-U-R-E, with whatever you want. Mm-hmm. And you can load it from wherever you are. So if, let's just say I gave an aura frame to Pat Godwin.
3: Yes, sir.
8: Then I could right now, during the break, I could load some photographs.
2: Of you.
8: Give
2: him a treat.
8: Yes.
2: Yeah.
5: Yes.
4: Pointing, telling me
8: photographs
4: what to do.
8: Of me at my house, and it would say the good life.
2: That's right. And here's the lamp that has no way of being broken.
8: Yes.
4: Right. Jimmy did break a lamp at Thanksgiving.
8: I have invited Pat over for Thanksgiving this year.
2: Because
8: the rest of my family's out of town.
2: Nice and tidy.
3: Is that true?
4: It is true.
8: Yes, remind me. Remind me to call my friends.
2: Is there any way I could get in on this? Because I'll be—I was going to go to Austin, but I'm cool here now.
3: So, oh, you're going to have a bachelor Thanksgiving.
2: I am.
8: Oh, wait, why is that not a movie?
2: I am down.
3: Bachelor Thanksgiving.
8: That's what we call the concept. What we mean is an idea. Concept is like
5: enjoy
8: gravity,
5: your three hungry man turkey dinner.
2: Three men and a bird.
4: The last time you boiled it in a bag, I remember.
8: It was good. And I can't do that anymore because of
3: Well, you can because you won't be there.
8: That's right.
2: Yes, you can. You can do whatever you want.
3: Whatever you want. Yeah.
8: This is going to be great.
4: And have your own sugar packets at home.
2: That's right.
8: You know, I can hit Peter and Kathleen. I better call them. They can do a lot of cooking for me.
5: Oh, I'm being texted by Aura Frames that says, "What the hell is going on?"
8: My point is,
3: I can take pictures and put them.
8: I can take
3: for
8: pictures
3: all of us so we can see your Thanksgiving.
8: What did you name it? Is it called Bachelor
3: Thanksgiving?
8: That's got to be a movie.
2: Three men and a bird.
3: That's good too.
4: Oh, come on, it's right there.
8: No, Bachelor Thanksgiving is better.
5: How about stuffing bachelors?
2: But, Tom.
8: How about stuffing your mouth so I can actually get to the commercial?
2: Are you forgetting that you're married?
3: Well,
8: yeah, but
3: the girls are out of town that day. He's a bachelor that day.
8: Thanksgiving itself, they are not home.
2: Well, I don't think that would work. Oh, well, I was a bachelor that day, so I hired a whore.
8: No. It's not
3: going to be. We're talking about Thanksgiving.
8: We're talking about cooking.
2: Yes, and I'm thankful for prostitutes.
3: Okay.
2: Well, Josh?
8: You can bring one over, but you're going to have to. Do whatever you're doing in the garage. I don't want you in one of my beds.
2: That's cool.
8: God knows what kind of dried spirochetes I'd have to find on the day
2: I
8: after
2: think it'll
8: Thanksgiving.
2: Cost extra if we go in the garage.
5: That's Aura Frame.
3: Yeah.
8: So the point. So why don't we cut? We'll start it right here. Hey, Christy, if you look behind Josh, there's another. How come there's so many pictures of Josh on that frame?
3: Because he's so handsome.
5: Picture from all of us.
3: That's all of us.
4: That's a cool shot, you wacko.
5: It is all of us.
8: I'm not in that one, am I?
4: Yes.
8: Okay, sorry. The point is...
2: You don't know what you look like.
8: You can load this frame with videos. 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
2: In fact,
8: a lot of folks during the last few minutes wish they could cut the wire that leads to their radio. 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
5: How many people listening to the show do you think, as they're driving down the highway, without hitting the brake or slowing down, simply unbuckle, open the door, and step out of the vehicle?
2: I would say several.
4: Well, Christy, didn't you have friends yesterday going, what are they talking about?
3: Yes.
8: There is someone right now in the driveway, the parking lot, rather, of where they work, and they're not going to get out until we finish this segment because they're enjoying it so much.
5: That is true.
8: And I'd like to say hello to that one person in the United States of America. And please buy an Aura Frame.
2: By the way, this is officially Thursday's show.
3: Yes.
8: Okay.
2: We're so late.
8: We're going to be fine. We have news to get to with Christy Lee.
3: I have Bigfoot news, though.
8: At the Incogni news desk, and she has a story, Josh.
5: Yes, please.
8: Mm-hmm. A huge development in the world of Bigfoot.
5: Mm.
8: Enormous development in the world based on the most famous Bigfoot film of all time. So,
5: Gimlin Patterson.
8: Yes. Are you aware of what's about to happen?
2: That's where they have a vodka gimlet and a guy named Patterson.
8: It's famous footage. We're going to come back with that and what happened
3: it's
8: to it and with
3: footage.
8: It. Yeah. In the O'Reilly Auto Parts Studios, this is the Bob and Tom Show.
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4: Mainly cloudy skies through most of the day across the Northwoods with highs in the low to mid 50s later on this afternoon with calmer conditions in the last couple of days. 42 for that low temperature tonight with cloudy skies overnight. 52 for the high on Thursday with rain later in the day. From the WCW News Channel 7 studio, I'm First Alert meteorologist Beth Furman.
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7: Hello.
6: There's Pat Godwin.
8: Hey, chick.
6: Ready with a song.
8: Yeah.
6: A song
7: and a dance. Yeah. Song and a dance.
9: Yes, we insist on a dance as well.
8: Deal.
9: All right.
8: I'll strap up. Get my strap.
9: You'll strap on, will you?
10: Strap on. I know. Listen.
6: All right.
10: Whatever you're into.
6: That's fine. I'll join you with the hooker in the garage on Thanksgiving. There's Josh Arnold.
9: Nothing says turkey day.
6: like a
9: hooker in the garage.
6: That's right. There's Ace Cosby.
11: Hello.
6: I'm Chick. Hello, Tom.
10: What we're talking about is my girls are going to be visiting my wife's sister on Thanksgiving, mm-hmm. and I can't get down there, so...
9: She doesn't approve of you or something?
8: Mm-hmm. Yeah, why aren't you going? We're all confused.
9: She doesn't like it, does she?
8: Something's going on, right?
10: It's too boring to explain. The important part is I'm doing Bachelor Thanksgiving.
7: Right.
10: Which you've named it, and so... Pat has not been allowed at Thanksgiving at my house ever since the incident.
8: Yeah, Jimmy broke a lamp.
7: Yeah.
9: Hey, kids break things. I don't know why you're being vilified like that.
8: He was five.
9: Yeah, exactly.
10: Yeah.
7: Five?
10: So now...
8: 10 years
10: ago. So the question is Jimmy going to come?
8: Well, Jimmy come... It's the full package. He's a bachelor.
10: so for my bachelor Thanksgiving that I'm holding,
6: you're
10: bringing Jimmy? That may...
8: You know, here's the thing. Jimmy may go to Lima with his mom's family.
10: Oh, should get to work that out.
9: I'll tell you that. I have hosted Pat and Jimmy for Thanksgiving.
8: And he was delightful, right?
9: He was completely polite and well-behaved.
8: Yeah.
7: There you go. Right.
6: What about the mouth like a sailor thing? Does he still do that?
9: He does curse a lot.
10: Yeah, especially during prayer. Very awkward. We're thankful for the GD. Okay. We're going to work on this. I do make a very good turkey. And there'll be others of members of my family.
6: How do you make your turkey now that you don't? You can't use the boiling bag or whatever you do?
10: No, there's a plastic bag thing.
7: Yeah. You put it in a bag. I use a bag. I swear by it. I swear by it as well.
10: I did the basting and the... we'll see.
7: Stuff it with some orange and some apples.
8: No, don't mess it up.
9: Oh, Ace is a bachelor, isn't he?
7: Oh, there you go.
10: Ace is... You've been in my eyes. You know where the urinal is.
9: I know the address.
7: Yeah. You know where the urinal is. That's what he knows about your home.
8: About Thanksgiving.
10: Ace has mentioned several times that not only was he at my house, he used the bathroom that has the urinal in it.
7: Okay.
10: Which I don't know how I let you do that. That's in my master suite. Oops.
7: Primary.
10: Primary suite.
6: Well, due to these recently developments with the Jimmy and other things, I think I'm going to have a root canal.
8: First of all, Jimmy is going to Lima. We'll send him to Lima.
6: No, it's fine. There is always a possibility. Hey, canceled. Okay. I'm out of here.
10: Plenty of turkey and all. You know what?
6: Children don't have any place at Thanksgiving.
10: Yeah, they do.
6: That's why they got their own table.
10: They got the kids' table.
7: Yeah.
9: I feel like you may have heard that growing up at some point.
6: Oh, yeah.
0: Well, you really showed your ass today, didn't you?
7: Aww.
10: We always had the kids' table when I was there.
7: Mm-hmm. Well, yep. You were only one person, so did you have a kid's chair?
6: Just read the news or something.
10: Coming up, we're going to be visiting with comedian Jeremiah Martin. And visit brought to you by our friends at Lee's Famous.
6: Recipe
10: Lee's
6: fried
10: Famous
6: chicken.
10: Recipe chicken. I'm looking at this poster we made for Lee's Famous chicken. Look at that.
6: No, we didn't. You made that poster. It's beautiful.
2: Well, thank you very much.
6: Look at that.
10: Now, there's a nice picture of you on here.
6: Who, me?
10: Yeah, and this is the slender Chick McGee.
6: That's the artist rendering.
10: Yeah, no, that's a photograph.
6: Where? Down
10: at the bottom.
6: Look it up.
7: We can't see it.
8: I have a bad eye, man.
7: I can't lift it up.
6: My arm hurts.
10: At least I got here before showtime.
7: Oh.
10: Let's
11: late because I overslept, or was I late? Because I wanted to be.
10: No, the question is, did you oversleep because you wanted to be late? And that's what's happening here.
11: Uh-huh.
6: Yeah. I tell you what's happening.
10: Christy Lee is at the Incogni news desk. Tell me more.
7: A new documentary exposes the legendary footage of Bigfoot as a hoax.
11: Yeah, I'm aware of this. I'm aware of this hoax.
7: The documentary features a newly unearthed rehearsal scene.
11: Oh, just as AI becomes prevalent? Interesting.
7: The film, Capturing Bigfoot, features a top-secret canister of 16-millimeter film that had been stashed away in a safe for decades.
10: Now, give the background on this, Josh. This is the famous footage.
11: The Patterson-Gimlin.
10: Yeah. What's it called?
11: Patterson-Gimlin, the two
10: Patterson-Gimlin
11: guys.
10: Footage.
7: Shot in 1966. The shaky 40-second-long clip shows a Bigfoot walking through the woods, looking over its right shoulder in a very similar manner to Patterson Gimlin's film, which they said was taken in Bluff Creek, California. The documentary will hit theaters and Prime Video on October 20th. Huh.
10: Taken with the same camera. So they had...
11: What do you mean?
10: The footage that they found...
7: Yes, rehearsal was shot
10: footage?
7: A
10: they,
7: year
10: they
7: before.
10: Can prove
11: the so-called
10: it.
11: Yes. Rehearsal footage.
7: Yes.
11: Yeah. Which is unprovable.
10: It's interesting to me. We're all carrying cameras, and yet,
7: but not 1966. They didn't.
10: No,
7: have
10: we are
7: a
10: now.
7: But
10: where's the Bigfoot footage now?
11: No. You yourself have admitted it was about a month or two ago. You said you saw something extraordinary, and I believe it was Pat said, "Why didn't you grab a picture?" And you said, "I was fumbling with my phone. I couldn't. I had trouble." Mm-hmm. And what do you think is going to happen when faced with a Bigfoot? You're going to have the wherewithal before it runs off and camouflages itself in the woods.
10: That's
11: to
10: right.
11: To pull your camera out. You!
10: Right. And if you were Bigfoot right now, I'd just take this thing right here.
11: No, you wouldn't. First off, you'd crap your pants.
8: Your mind. Yeah.
6: Right. You go, oh my God, I'm wrong, which would then send you into a heart attack.
11: And then you'd giggle because you had pooped.
10: Uh-huh. I see.
6: That's the way I picture you.
8: Go online and find out how to be right.
6: Mm-hmm. Giggling. How to spin this so I knew Bigfoot all along.
10: So are people going to sit through an entire movie about a 40-second bit of film?
7: Yeah, it's on Prime Video on? October 20th. We'll check it out.
10: Okay.
7: Yeah.
10: All right.
11: Yeah, I read about it months ago, and it seems very questionable.
10: Oh, really? Okay.
11: That's right.
10: Okay. How do you feel about the Zapruder film? Is that real?
11: Some of it is.
10: Okay.
6: See, but what does that have to do with the Bigfoot film?
8: Yeah,
6: this
8: nothing.
6: Is what you do.
8: Nothing at all.
10: It's exactly the same.
7: No, it's not.
6: The fur-bearing trout argument. I just don't.
10: If you've seen, it's known as frame 234 of the Zapruder film. You can see Bigfoot on the fourth floor of the book depository.
6: Either that or the brain
10: with an Italian rifle.
11: He is right.
10: That's all I'm saying.
7: You missed your calling, sir. You should have been a lawyer. Pringles in the news today.
11: Oh, I love those things.
7: When I was in Italy, I had mini Pringles. Have you ever seen those?
6: Boy, there's nothing that I would like better than to travel the world and get to Europe and break open a can of Pringles.
11: But these were mini Pringles.
7: But Pringles, and they weren't in a can.
6: No.
7: They were in a bag.
6: What?
11: I don't like that.
7: And they were tiny. They were little mini Pringles.
11: I want them in like a lipstick.
7: And they weren't, and they weren't stacked up. They were just in a bag.
10: But were they Pringles brand?
7: Yes.
8: She went into a store and the guy came out and he said his name was, what did he say?
6: I'm Enzo.
11: excuse me, sir. Do you have any of those mini Pringles?
6: I am Enzo.
11: Thank you, Enzo. Now the mini Pringles.
6: Yes. Lady from Indiana ate them all.
11: Oh, boy.
7: No, I didn't. They were not good.
0: Big what? White they ass on this lady.
7: Whoa. They did not taste the same as a Pringle in a can. I'm telling you.
10: You ever had a Pringle in your can? That's got to be.
11: I used to do a trick where I would put two in there and then quack like a duck.
6: How would you get a Pringle in your can? You can't.
11: Without it breaking.
7: Yeah.
10: First, spend a few years in prison.
6: They're delicious. They're not known for their structural integrity. Right.
11: Okay. So you have to start with pretzel rods.
6: Right.
7: Unsalted. I'm so sorry, Pringles.
10: That is so hot. Do not forget the unsalted. That's a rookie mistake.
7: Pringles is now inviting fans to prove their undying love for the brand's chips by committing to spend an entirety in a Pringles can.
6: Huh?
7: Yes.
11: No kidding.
7: The whole internet. Yes, you get to be buried in a Pringles can. No. The Once You Drop campaign is inspired by the real life story of the legendary Pringles can inventor whose ashes were buried in the iconic can back in 2008.
11: Oh, okay. See, I want to be cut up and put into multiple Pringles cans.
6: Now you've got
7: or
6: some.
7: Stacked on top of each other. So I was envisioning not just
10: your ashes.
11: Right, but my body.
10: You want the flesh.
11: Yeah.
10: And that's going to be tricky.
11: An open coffin and there's just 80 Pringles cans in there.
10: 80.
11: And people know that there are pieces of me in each one.
10: 80?
7: Stop.
11: I'm sorry, Tom. Did I say 80? I meant 80,000. I'm fat.
6: Yes. You're just giant.
7: Couldn't they build
6: you're not even
7: he's not even no. Couldn't they build a big Pringles can coffin thing?
10: Sure.
6: Did you always have an overweight guy in your group that you could make fun of?
10: It's very handy.
6: You did, didn't you? Boy, oh boy.
7: Back to our contest. One lucky winner will receive a one-of-a-kind, personally engraved, precious metal Pringles urn for their eternal slumber.
6: Who wants
7: as well as an after-lifetime supply or 200 years worth of Pringles.
6: You know who autographed it?
7: Who?
6: Enzo!
11: Enzo!
7: Oh, look at that.
10: There it is.
6: Holy hell.
11: Oh, it's like pewter.
7: Yeah, it's beautiful.
10: And that's
11: pewter labooter.
10: So that's your pewter.
6: What's the name of that song? Blow your face out.
7: The promotion lasts until October 22nd, so if you would like to enter the contest.
11: Look at the Pringle guy's eyes are eyes. His eyes are X's.
6: He's dead. So yeah.
11: Is it so they're having fun with it. What's that?
2: Once you drop.
11: Oh, it says once you drop? It's as opposed to once you pop,
7: once you
11: can't
7: drop.
10: Oh, that's it. That really is well made.
7: Yes.
10: It is.
11: So for the true Pringles fan,
7: why
11: my grandma loved them, had three cans a day.
7: Yeah.
11: But she died at 59.
10: do you want to have to see that every day?
11: Well, I mean, what's the difference?
7: That might
11: bring you a little more happiness than just a plain urn.
6: So the ashes are in there?
7: Yes.
6: Yeah. Okay. All right.
10: Yeah, but it's like those guys that have the coffee tables made out of a casket.
7: Uh-huh.
10: Yeah. So that it's always, you don't want to
7: I see. So you're seeing this as you're alive, knowing that somebody.
10: Yeah, I don't want to be reminded every day that I'm going to be.
12: When I die.
7: Store it in the pantry.
12: Bury my body. I'll put my ass in a Pringles can.
10: No. Would you rather be married? Would you prefer being married in, I don't know, a can of, say, Crisco?
6: I want that Pringles can. 6 feet tall.
11: Crisco?
10: Yeah.
7: Crisco.
10: It's a little bit bigger.
8: See, it's white.
10: A little more girth.
7: It's wider, yeah.
11: I see. Yeah.
10: Let's go around the room.
6: Keep you around the room.
10: What kind of vessel would you like your ashes in?
11: The honest answer is a coffin, not a casket. I want the six-sided old school.
7: Oh, yeah.
10: Oh.
11: And I want somebody to make it.
7: Like medieval.
11: I'm going to hire
6: Are you going to be in there or your ashes are going to be
11: there? Yeah, I'll be in there.
6: Okay.
11: Yeah.
10: Maybe get the guy from Moby Dick.
11: And I want the mortician to make me up in a way that looks like, and I will have an open casket or coffin. I am terrified and I fought to the last second.
6: Tooth and nail. Yes.
10: Yeah, prop open the eyeballs with staples.
7: Oh.
10: Christy Lee isn't reporting from just any desk over there. That news desk is the Incogni news desk.
7: Yep.
10: I bring it up for a reason. What is Incogni? Well, it's all about...
0: telling them about it, Tom.
10: Yeah, thank you very much. It's all about helping you out and getting rid of a lot of the lists that you're on. Christy, how many have you been knocked off of?
7: 358.
10: So you're winning.
7: Yeah, I am winning because data brokers and thousands of them, they do build a file on you and they sell it to pretty much anybody who will give them money. And that includes scammers. So you want to get off those lists.
10: Yeah, a picture of this, a for sale sign in your front yard, not for your house, but for you. It's got your name, your home address, your phone number, your kids, your family, all that stuff. It's all for sale out there in the world of the web.
7: That's
10: data
7: right.
10: Brokers, and there are a lot of them out there. 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Coming up, a little bit of history for you. Also coming up, comedian Jeremiah Martin and Allie Breen with Sexy Time. These are the O'Reilly Auto Parts Studios. 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
6: Brewers and Dodgers play Game 3 of the NLCS tonight with the series shifting to Los Angeles. I'm Bill Scott with sports. Brewers up 2-0 in the series. Manager Pat Murphy on the difference between this year's team and last year's squad.
14: We were clutch last year, but this year they don't want to be denied. And it starts with the dude behind the dish. You look at the game Terang had today. You look at Churio. I don't even know if he got any hits, but you look at his at-bats, moving runners, coming through in the clutch. These guys, regardless of their futures and how rich they're all going to be, these guys will not be denied. They want to play. They got a chip on their shoulder, and they want what they want.
6: Robert Gasher gets the start for the Brewers on the mound tonight. In the ALCS in Tampa last night, Fastball Freddy tossed 6 innings of shutout ball to beat the Guardians 3-1. 72% of Freddy Peralta's pitches were fastballs, and Cleveland had no answer. After struggling in New York, Peralta with a 0.81 ERA in his last 8 starts in Tampa. Bill Scott, Wisconsin.
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7: Mainly cloudy skies through most of the day across the Northwoods with highs in the low to mid 50s later on this afternoon with calmer conditions in the last couple of days. 42 for that low temperature tonight with cloudy skies overnight. 52 for the high on Thursday with rain later in the day. From the WCW News Channel 7 studio, I'm First Alert Meteorologist Beth Furman.
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12: 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It's Christy Lee.
13: Hello, hello.
12: There's Pat Godwin.
14: Hello, Chick.
12: Wrapping up a snack. There's Josh Arnold.
13: Got you with nuts in your mouth, did we?
15: Hi.
16: Well, after the strap-on thing, and nothing surprises me.
13: Right?
12: Better than nuts on his chin, I can tell you that. There's Ace Cosby. I'm Chick. Hello, Tom.
16: Special guest. Special surprise guest.
12: Yeah.
16: I believe. Do we have a Bobby joining us on the telephone? Bobby, can you hear me?
17: Yes.
12: Hey, hi, Bobby.
16: Hey, Bobby. This is Tom speaking. We're on the radio right now. I appreciate your taking the time. And can you tell me exactly where you are right now?
17: I'm at Summer Moon Coffee in Buda, Texas.
15: In Buda, Texas.
16: Texas.
13: You're correct. I apologize, Tom.
16: and the reason we're bringing this up is Buda is in the news today because of the giant sculpture of the Dachshund. Have you seen it?
17: Yes, I have.
16: Is it good? Is it cool?
17: Very, very large.
13: It's very large.
15: How do the folks of Buda feel about it?
17: Everyone's talking about it. We work at the coffee shop, and almost every other person comes in asking if we've seen it.
13: All right.
16: Now, can you give me the name of your coffee shop one more time?
17: Summer Moon.
16: Summer Moon.
13: Summer Moon. Summer Moon.
16: Yes. What's the most common order at Summer Moon?
17: Probably the Half Moon Latte. It's a good, like, half-sweet vanilla-y latte. It's very good.
13: Oh. Sounds good.
16: What do you drink? Since you're there all day, what do you drink?
17: Ooh, I love me a cortado.
15: Ah, the cortado.
13: What is a cortado?
15: I like my cortado to be playful but not obnoxious.
12: Yeah. I had a 76 cortado.
16: Yeah, I was going to say, did you have the convertible?
12: Yeah. Oh, yeah. I had to get the convertible. Yeah.
16: And I know you guys have something called Moon Milk. What is that?
17: Yes. Moon Milk is our in-house sweet cream we make. It's got like a vanilla caramely flavor to it, and it's just like our sweet cream we make in-house that you can only get at Summer Moon. It's really good, and we just use it in our drinks and fractions based off how sweet you like your coffee.
15: Ah.
16: Now, do you primarily, are you technically a barista?
17: Yes, yes.
15: Now, so, Bobby, judging from your voice, you're probably 78, 79. Are you one of the older baristas there?
17: No, I'm actually one of the youngest.
16: How old are you, Bobby?
17: 19.
16: All right. Oh. Good for you. Good for you for working hard. How far away is the giant dachshund?
17: Honestly, I could walk there in maybe 5 minutes, I'd say.
15: Wow.
16: Okay, yeah, well, it's in the news for some reason today in the Associated Press news feed, and I didn't know how to pronounce, because your city is spelled B-U-D-A.
17: Yes, it's a very common debate if it's Buddha or Buddha, but it is Buddha.
13: So have you been to the Buddha Wiener Dog races, which apparently have been going on since 1997?
17: Yes. As a kid, I would go every single year, and it's such a core memory because... Where else do you see hundreds of wiener dogs gathering racing?
15: Yes.
13: Good point.
17: And then there's tons of vendors and food. It's really cool.
16: That sounds cool.
15: They must serve hot dogs, right?
17: Honestly, I don't think so, but...
16: Yeah, that would be really inappropriate, don't you think?
15: Don't ever disagree with me again.
16: Hey, Bobby, thanks for taking the time to talk to us.
17: Yeah, of course. Thank you for having me on.
15: Sure. We got to visit Summer Moon Coffee.
13: Yeah, we do.
16: Yeah, and it would be really fun for me to do a live broadcast from the giant dachshund.
15: That would be fun.
16: People could bring their dogs by it. We'd talk to them. It'd be fun.
17: Yeah, people bring their wiener dogs in our coffee shop all the time.
16: Oh, aww, that's sweet. You're dog friendly, your coffee shop?
17: Yeah, I mean, we don't really prefer them inside, but if they want a pup cup, we're not going to tell.
16: Oh, that's sweet. Aww. That's cool. Okay. Good. Are you by chance a Dallas Cowboy fan?
17: Maybe, depending on the score.
15: Oh, a fair weather fan. All right.
13: She's fair.
16: That's good. Yeah. Okay, mm-hmm. Bobby. Well, thanks. Have a great day making a coffee and helping all those folks.
15: Good on you, Bobby. It. Thank you.
13: Yes.
16: Yes, ma'am.
17: Have a good day.
15: What a sweet always girl. Loved Bobby. The name Bobby for a girl. Always loved it. Okay. Yeah.
16: Coming up, we're going to do a preview of Today in History. We can't do the whole segment.
12: Why not? Because there's too much going on?
16: Yeah, we got. Look at this. We got Sexy Time. We got comedian Jeremiah Martin standing by.
12: You know, there's a big time historic moment today, and I hope you have it.
16: I'm sure I do.
13: There is?
16: Want to give me a hint? is it a positive event? Or

0: will be conducted to decide what treatment was needed, if any.
1: A judge overnight extending his order that blocks President Trump's attempt to bar three media organizations from the White House. Iran now says a cargo ship has gone down after it hit a mine in the Strait of Hormuz. After a string of accidents involving horse-drawn carriages, officials in New York City says there is a deal in place to ban them in the city by 2028. I'm Sherry Preston, ABC News.
2: Here's another Northwoods News update with Paul Hart.
3: Good morning. The Wisconsin Elections Commission is pushing back on concerns about possible federal interference in next month's election. Administrator Megan Wolf said state and federal laws prohibit voter intimidation. And there's been no indications of anything outside normal election procedures. Wolf said Wisconsin is accustomed to election observers because of its battleground state status. And local clerks are trained to protect voters' rights while managing outside observers. Wisconsin is investing in advanced technology workforce training. Governor Evers and the Department of Workforce Development are awarding $6.6 million in grants to 84 Wisconsin employers through the new WisTrain program. The funding will help train more than 3,800 workers in advanced manufacturing, artificial intelligence, and other high-demand skills. Employers receiving grants include manufacturers in Dane, Milwaukee, Fond du Lac, and Marathon counties, along with a consortium of tribal-owned construction companies. And strict new fish consumption guidelines for the Wisconsin River. Changes announced by the DNR due to PFAS contamination. They severely limit the number of fish that should be eaten from the entire river and its connected lakes and flowages. In most cases, people should limit themselves to just one fish a month from those waters. That includes most common fish caught to eat, including walleye, crappies, bluegills, and perch. You can find a complete listing online at dnr.wisconsin.gov and search for fish advisory. There's a look at your news. I'm Paul Hart.
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1: 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And to go.
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3: Hi.
2: There's Pat Godwin.
4: Hello.
2: Jessica Alsman is here.
5: Hey.
2: Hello, Josh Arnold.
6: Hello.
2: Ace Cosby.
7: Howdy.
2: I'm Chick. Hello, Tom. We have a special guest.
8: We're going to be joined through the magic of electricity with comedian Jeremiah Martin. There he is. Jeremiah, I suppose at this point in your life, every time you meet somebody, they recite Jeremiah was a bullfrog. Is that correct?
9: Yes, they absolutely. I get that. Or Jeremiah Johnson. When that one, I'm for.
6: Oh, yeah. It's a good movie. Yeah.
8: Is that Robert Redford?
6: Yeah.
5: Mm-hmm.
2: Yeah.
9: Robert Redford, yeah.
8: Yeah, that's been a while. Doesn't he get strung up?
6: Well, there's no reason.
3: Well, you don't need to ruin the movie for people.
5: I'd like to watch it.
8: Doesn't he get tortured by his nipples or something?
6: No, that's a man called Horse.
8: That's Richard Harris. Okay.
6: Yeah.
8: Richard Harris. Okay, okay.
2: No, so, doesn't he,
9: is that really considered torture, though? I don't know.
2: Doesn't he find a best friend and start robbing banks or something?
8: Yeah.
2: Jeremiah Johnson? Yeah, that's what
8: it's certainly a classic. Comedian Jeremiah Martin is our guest, and clearly a Southern gentleman. You have a beautiful accent.
9: Oh, thank you, yeah.
8: See?
6: Where are you from?
9: Didn't have to do much to earn it. Just go to school, my school here, you know?
8: Yeah. Now, where is here?
9: I'm in Murray, Kentucky.
6: Oh.
9: Western Kentucky, close to Paducah.
8: Mm. Okay. Is that a Fred Sanford t-shirt you've got on?
9: It is, yeah. The Great Red Fox.
8: Yeah.
2: I think it's actually a Red Fox t-shirt.
8: Well, I can't see. I was wondering.
2: Fred Sanford.
8: I couldn't tell if it was a Sanford and Son or just a Red Fox t-shirt. Maybe if you sit up.
3: There you go.
8: Oh yeah, that's Red Fox. He's holding a thing of bourbon, looking like he's at a nightclub. Are you a big fan of his comedy?
9: I am big fan. Yeah, and plus, like from Sanford, you brought up Sanford and Son. He called his kid Dummy. That's what my grandma called me growing up. So it, you know, works out great.
8: Yeah. Now I know you're on the road. You're going to be at Comedy Off Broadway in Lexington coming up this weekend. Starting tomorrow evening, that's a great comedy club. Then you got the Looney Bin in Little Rock on October 21st and the 24th, Bluegrass Vineyard in Bowling Green, Kentucky. So, you just moved back to Murray, is that correct?
9: It's correct.
8: Where were you living, Nashville?
9: I started comedy in Lexington, is where I'm originally from, started my comedy career. So I was there for about 15 years.
8: Oh, wow. We're looking forward to seeing you live and in person. I know you've been on the road. I just recently saw you with a good friend of the show, a couple friends of the show. But are you on the road all the time, pretty much?
9: Yeah, pretty much. Yeah, I've really picked up, really gained some traction here this past probably 6 months or so. So I'm about 3 weekends out of the month, I'm out.
8: And
9: it's been amazing.
8: I remember you were talking about, am I correct in saying you're taking care of your grandfather?
9: I am. Yeah, I'm helping him out. He's 94 years old, needs a little help, and we make a great dynamic. We really do because he has dementia. I love smoking weed. So we can have the same conversation every day and it never gets old.
8: So it's kind of like a Sanford and Son thing to a degree. Except
9: it is pretty much, yeah. We just sit around, we eat butterscotch pudding, watch Gunsmoke and the Three Stooges, and giggle like idiots. It's amazing.
8: Now, Kentucky does not have, or I don't know, do they have the legal marijuana? I can't remember.
9: No, you just have to know a guy named Jeff.
8: Yeah.
9: I'm not calling him out, but
8: okay.
3: Sorry, Jeff.
8: Wouldn't you think that? Would Kentucky with all that great tobacco soil?
6: They've got a hell of a bourbon.
3: They got
6: lobby
3: a bourbon
6: there.
3: Bang, yeah.
8: Oh, that's what's it. Oh, I see.
3: Yes,
2: bourbon
3: sir.
2: Lobby has very long arms.
8: Yeah, I see. Okay, you can do both. Do you drink alcohol as well as imbibe in the weed? May I ask, Jeremiah?
9: I just recently quit. Like I've been quit for about a month now. Because it turns out it's not good to black out at 5 p.m. So I was like, you know what? I think I need a little break.
8: Your grandpa, how did you say 94?
9: 94, yeah.
8: Wow.
9: 94 years old and still kicking it. You know, he's doing amazing. It's kind of rough, you know, in the sense of the memory's going, but like I said, we can have a new day every day, and it's amazing, you know.
8: That's cool. Good for you. Good for you for taking care of him.
5: Yeah.
9: You know, you got to help family out. So, and family, like I see, they have gotten weird on me down here. Like I see my stepdad more, and he's became an armchair quarterback. You know, somebody's just lazy, out of shape, but they yell at professional athletes on TV like they know more and can do better.
8: Sure.
9: He does this, but with the show Naked and Afraid. It's wild, you know?
5: Yeah.
9: I'd be like, look at these idiots. I bet they can't even skin a buck or run a trot line or spit some beech nut in some dude's eye. Country folks can survive.
8: I do love that song. We're speaking with comedian Jeremiah Martin. You got a great speaking voice. Just a, you know, don't you know?
9: Oh, thanks.
8: Just to be, you'd be good at doing commercials. A voice, you got, there's a certain confidence and believability when you speak. Kind of, I really like it.
9: Good.
8: Now, I can't remember this. Are you a single guy? I gather you must be if you're taking, if you moved back to take care of Grandpa.
9: Yeah, well, I've actually just met the love of my life down here. She's amazing. And, you know, she's from here too, so she does, we do country things together. Like our idea of foreplay is just checking each other for ticks.
6: That is some country
9: Yeah. Well, occasionally we get kinky with it and we'll burn it off with melted citronella candle wax. You know?
8: Well, Jeremiah, have a great bunch of shows. Jeremiah is on his way to Comedy Off Broadway in his home club, I guess, Lexington, Kentucky, coming up this weekend, starting tomorrow night. And we'll look forward to having you here in the studio in a few weeks, I understand. So, Jeremiah, it's always a great pleasure, and have a bunch of great shows.
9: Man, thank you so much for having me on.
8: Of course.
6: You're welcome, man. Thank you.
5: Take care.
8: What a beautiful voice. Mm-hmm. Doesn't that just make you feel good, Christy?
3: Yes, it does. Makes me a little tingly. Yeah. Is that what you want?
8: No. I just, there's a certain relaxed,
3: very
8: confident feel. Mm-hmm. Makes me feel really good. But it is now time for us, before we get to sexy time, we do have to touch base with Today in History.
2: October 14th, 1947.
8: Now, we covered the fact that...
2: Chuck Yeager broke the sound barrier.
3: Yes.
2: 700 miles an hour. Mach 1.06.
8: And Sherlock Holmes
2: and gave, glamorous Glennis
8: in 1892. And I was kind of wondering if they'd made more Sherlock Holmes movies and TV shows. And the answer is yes. Number one, Sherlock Holmes, over 250 screen appearances and adaptations. Who do you think's number two in that sphere?
6: Dracula.
8: Very good. Very good.
2: Boom.
5: Wow.
8: Number three.
2: James Bond.
8: This one,
6: like seriously.
5: That's fair.
8: No.
6: Okay.
2: Charlie Chan?
8: Nope. And this one, not so much lately, I think. Tarzan.
6: Yes.
2: Tarzan.
8: More than 100 movies.
2: Wow.
8: Then Robin Hood, Frankenstein, Zorro, and Peter Pan.
2: Welcome to Sherwood.
8: No, sorry. it's pretty amazing that Sherlock Holmes is way up there. And weren't you saying the most recent iteration that you really loved?
2: Sherlock, Benedict Cumberbatch and Martin Freeman. Yeah, it's wonderful.
8: Yeah. And Pat, this is for me and you. On this date in 1968, the Beatles completed working on what is known as the White Album. What is the actual title of the album?
0: The Beatles.
8: It's called The Beatles. Oh, right. They're embossed right there in the white cover.
2: They let Ringo name that one.
8: And once again, referencing Josh... pretty tacky to be working on it after Labor Day.
6: That's exactly right.
8: Of course.
6: Yeah, I don't know.
8: Now, this is for you, Josh. 1979, Wayne Gretzky scored his first goal in the NHL.
2: Wayne-o!
6: Oh. How about that?
8: Yeah.
6: If only you had a good career to follow it up.
2: He really went in the tank, didn't he?
8: Mm-hmm. As Garth said, party on. This is sad news. In 2007, Keeping Up with the Kardashians premiered on the E! Network.
3: What year?
5: That's not sad.
8: 2007.
5: You're doing pretty well.
3: Yes.
6: I think that was somewhat of a hoax. Those girls are savvy and business.
2: Oh, yeah.
3: They're making the money over fist.
5: The sisters will fight with each other physically, just like real siblings.
6: Oh, they did?
5: Oh, yeah. They'll slap each other.
3: I've never watched the show.
6: See, I think all that's fake. I think they're really, they knew what would get ratings.
5: Yeah. Sometimes they officially snap.
6: Huh.
8: I know someone that worked on the show, and a lot of that stuff was scripted and fake.
5: Oh, jeez.
8: So it was nice to have a show, though, for people that can't read. Let's see now. Happy birthday. Oh, this is for you, Pat.
6: Don't you watch Survivor?
2: Yeah, weren't you hanging on every second of Survivor?
6: There's very little difference.
8: 1644, happy birthday, William Penn. The founder, of course, of Pennsylvania.
0: Pennsylvania.
6: Was that his real name or a pen name? Penn.
8: Oh, very good, man.
6: very good.
8: So I was wondering, I thought he was the guy. I just always assumed that he was the guy in the Quaker Oats box.
2: William Penn?
8: Didn't you think that?
3: No. Why would I think that?
2: Quaker, you think William Penn's a Quaker?
6: Generic
0: Quaker is all of that.
2: I think it's Barbara Bush is what I think. Oh, yeah. Yes.
8: No.
2: No,
8: it is not William Penn.
3: Who was
6: it? We knew that.
8: I didn't. I thought that was the whole point.
2: I didn't, therefore no one did.
3: William Penn didn't invent Quaker Oats.
8: But I just thought that was his picture. In any event, it's not. It's Larry is the name of the character.
3: Larry.
6: That's right.
2: Larry the Quaker?
6: Larry Schwartz.
8: Yeah, seriously.
2: Oh, shut up. It is not. Is it?
8: Yeah, the company created it. In the image was introduced in 1877. It's considered to be the first registered trademark of a breakfast cereal.
6: Who are you, Greg Warren? Shut up.
2: Tomorrow we'll do Pop-Tarts.
8: Born in 1890, Dwight D. Eisenhower.
2: Davy.
8: The D, Christie, stood for Dwight.
6: Dwight Eisenhower.
3: Dwight David, isn't it?
8: Yeah, it is Dwight David. He coined the phrase the military-industrial complex. And apparently no one was listening.
2: He also came up with the phrase, I will go to Korea.
8: 1927, happy birthday, Roger Moore.
0: Yes.
8: In my view, when it comes to James Bond, more is less.
3: You didn't care for him.
8: No.
3: Okay.
2: He's a poofter.
8: No, thank you. I just never thought. It's all Sean Connery or nothing.
6: Or nothing.
8: Yeah.
6: Okay.
0: The Flemings liked Roger Moore the best. They thought he was the best adaptation.
2: That's right.
6: He was good.
0: Very good.
2: The best. Absolute best. Next to cauliflower.
8: 1967, Stephen A. Smith.
6: He's being loud somewhere, isn't he?
8: Yeah.
3: He was here loud. I know that. Oof.
8: Yeah.
6: He's a good thinker. I like, you know, I don't always agree with what he has to say, but he's a thoughtful.
8: But here's what he reminds. He reminds me of the old New York Daily News, when every day the headlines were 6 inches high. You know, he's yelling about something at the same level.
3: Yeah.
8: So you know what I'm saying?
5: It gets your attention.
8: Yeah, but when something really serious happens, he can't turn it up because he's already at 11.
6: I've seen him turn it way down though.
8: You think so?
6: Your theory is
8: No. I mean, every day he'll be screaming about something today.
6: I actually have listened to him.
8: He's like a weatherman. I'm not going to argue with you. There's no point.
6: Sometimes these arguments aren't. I'm not being serious, Tom.
8: No. Happy birthday, Jay Farrow, Mia's boy.
6: That's right. Yes, adopted.
8: Huh? Hey, she's got like an 11 adopted kids. Why not adopt a great comedian?
2: So we all know that Ronan Farrow is Frank Sinatra's kid,
0: looks just
2: right?
0: Like him.
3: There's no doubt.
8: That's a rumor.
2: No doubt. Right? Even sounds like
6: him. I mean, it's uncanny.
2: Osama wins. Yeah. Come on.
6: He's also a troublemaker.
8: He's a very good writer.
2: He's a malcontent. Yeah,
8: very fine writer.
6: Mind your own business there, Ronan.
2: Lastly, I don't want to upset Ronan Farrow.
0: I'm going to break my own leg.
6: Actually, you don't want to upset Ronan Farrow. Yeah, he can start digging.
8: Happy birthday. Yeah. Happy birthday, lastly, Usher. And that is his real name, right?
5: I have no idea.
2: Got me.
6: Wasn't he on the Uncle Ben's box? Didn't you guys think that?
5: Oh, my God.
6: You guys thought that, right?
2: I thought that was Uncle
6: Wasn't
2: Ben.
6: Wasn't that Usher?
2: Yeah. Uncle Ben Usher.
6: That's what you sound like.
8: Best abs in music, Christy. Lenny Kravitz, Usher.
3: Lenny Kravitz is
6: John Popper.
3: Well. He's up there. John Popper.
2: Especially now. He's lost a lot of weight. Reconstructive surgery.
3: Yeah.
8: And that is today in history, ladies and gentlemen. Coming up, Sexy Time with Allie Breen. But
6: you
8: first,
6: know what some people find sexy.
3: What?
6: Feet.
3: Yeah.
6: Yeah, some people, that's really like their thing.
3: They really do.
6: Whether you find them sexy or not, you You probably have them.
3: Yeah.
6: And for those who don't, you can listen to something else. But for those who do.
2: Now, setting this up, you're assuming that people listening to you have feet.
6: Yes.
2: Okay.
6: But I also realistically know not everyone
0: has feet.
3: Sadly,
0: has,
3: we know.
6: Yeah,
3: that.
6: Yeah.
2: Of course. Okay.
6: Yeah.
2: Of course.
6: Some may have willingly gotten rid of theirs.
2: Right.
6: Because they're into some sort of weird.
2: Because none of their slacks fit.
8: So let's just say you don't have feet, but you have artificial limbs.
6: Yeah.
8: And you put shoes on them. You're probably not going to need orange insoles since you're not standing up on those.
3: Oh, well, you're standing up on
6: them. Oh, you can stand up. You can run. You can jump. You can do whatever you want of those.
3: It probably would help your back anyway.
0: It would.
2: Absolutely.
0: Yeah.
8: What, do they have a stump version?
3: No, they have.
6: You know, once again, when
5: what about people that have? What about me, Josh? What could I use in my shoe?
8: Yeah, there you go.
6: I like that.
5: I've got feet.
6: Have feet, and you could be making a lot of money if you would just post pictures. If you spend a lot of time on your feet, especially on hard surfaces, you know how exhausting it can be. And sometimes you go, man, my back hurts. There must be something wrong with my back, or my knees hurt. There must be something wrong with my knees. 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
8: Thank you very much. We've got our special competition up and running. 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
8: 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It's our special orange insoles contest. Why 515? Well, the 15 is in honor of 15 years of orange insoles.
6: Yes. And show up with a car. Don't just bring, like, bags. I'm here for my gasoline.
8: Yes. Paper or plastic.
2: Did you just call some of our listeners idiots?
6: You kind of did. Yeah.
8: I was. It's really not a competition. There's no skill.
2: Any idiot could win it?
8: There's no skill involved.
2: Okay.
6: I'm used to that.
8: One last trivia question.
6: Please.
8: Do you remember what Dwight D. Eisenhower's campaign slogan was when he ran for president?
6: I do.
8: Yeah, what was it?
6: I like Ike.
8: I like
3: Ike. I like Ike.
5: Smart, it rhymed.
2: Yeah. I like Ike and Dick.
8: Yeah, and of course, a great hero during World War II. He borrowed that from Hitler. He had I like Reich when he ran many years earlier.
6: What? We
8: adapted.
6: So close.
0: We the break.
8: We adapted it to that.
6: I like Reich.
2: Longtime broadcaster. Draws similarities between Eisenhower and Hitler.
8: No, he beat him, you see. That's right. That's why it was ironic that he
2: I'm Tom Yamas with breaking news.
8: Select that. We're going to return with the lovely Allie Breen and Sexy Time. These are the O'Reilly Auto Parts Studios. 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
17: Mainly cloudy skies through most of the day across the Northwoods today, with highs in the low to mid-50s later on this afternoon. Calmer conditions than what we've had the last couple of days. 42 for your low temperature tonight with cloudy skies overnight, and then 51 for the high on Thursday with rain later in the day. From the WCW News Channel 7 studio, First Alert meteorologist Beth Furman.
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8: Oh, sorry.
2: When did Ryan transition? Welcome back to the Bob and Tom Show. We're in the O'Reilly Auto Parts Studios. Christy Lee at the Incogni News.
8: Sorry.
3: Hi.
6: And he's been in.
8: If you hadn't interrupted with something stupid. Over
2: The mistake would have been made earlier.
8: Been able to proofread this and make the mistake at least 15 seconds earlier. Thank you very much.
2: There's Christy Lee.
3: Hi.
2: There's Pat Godwin.
0: Hey, Chick.
2: Jessica Alsman.
19: Hello.
2: Josh Arnold.
6: Hi.
2: Ace Cosby.
6: Hello.
2: I'm Chick. We're ready to help with relationships.
3: Yes,
2: a long time.
3: We are.
8: Give a boy a girl's name. That's what happens. Oh,
3: hi,
8: I'm sorry.
3: Allie.
8: Hey, there's the lovely Allie Breen, and she's actually in the United States of America.
3: Yes.
19: Yes, I am. Home in New York.
8: Well, it's good to see you, Allie.
19: And, you too.
8: The name of this program is Sexy Time, and what it's all about is fixing people's love lives, if possible. Maybe giving them some pointers.
3: Mm-hmm.
8: Maybe they're just out there playing the game of hit and run.
6: Yes.
3: Or catch and release, I think, is a nicer way of putting it.
2: Straight up now, tell me. Yes. Is this just another hit and run?
8: Yeah. But we'll see what we can do. Allie, what have you got in the realm of romance?
19: Dear Allie, I have been casually dating a girl for a year who said she didn't want anything serious, and we're having a blast. However, she just told me we had to stop seeing each other. because she did get into something serious with someone else. Oh. So I got mad and I said, maybe I would have wanted to be serious with her, but she always maintained she didn't want that. Should I try to make a big gesture here or just let this go?
3: Let it go.
6: Yeah, dude, I'm sorry. Yeah. She doesn't like you in that way. So it is best to move on.
8: Yeah. Unless you win the lottery.
5: Yeah, get really rich and hot.
8: Yeah, then she'll come right back.
5: Make that your gesture.
8: Yeah, I'm just saying. Obviously.
6: The obvious thing would be.
8: Yeah, no. She's moved on.
6: Yeah, that sucks.
3: Yeah, if she were going to get serious.
6: You'll be all right, man. You got this.
8: You had a good time.
3: Yeah.
8: You got some nice memories.
6: Yeah. And you'll have better times ahead.
8: Oh, there you go.
19: Yeah. Yes.
8: You got your memories, your stained sheets, probably a couple good stories. Go for it.
5: Well, he's
8: got
5: to be pretty good in bed if she was still coming back. Yeah. And not interested at all. So good for you. Use that out there on the road.
8: Maybe do some exploration, find out what this guy's all about and sabotage his life.
5: Oh, wow. That's how the tables have turned.
3: That's a Jessica response.
5: Doing the new guy's life. That was
8: unintentionally sarcastic.
19: Yeah. We were going full motivational podcast right up until that comment.
8: Yeah. You got to make them laugh. To reach Allie Breen, the easiest way is to be somewhere in Switzerland or London or Florida, maybe New Mexico. Allibreen on your favorite social media platform, and send Allie your love troubles, and she'll pass them on to us, and we'll see what kind of damage we can do. What else have you got?
19: Dear Allie, my girlfriend's mom just got divorced, and she's been spending a lot of time with us. I feel like she's getting a little too close to me, and maybe I've watched a little too much porn, but I don't think I'm imagining it. Do I say something to her mom, or do I say something to my girlfriend, or do I just start sending out signals that this is really uncomfortable?
6: Why you bang the mom and you shut up? Are you kidding me?
2: How stupid are you?
6: You could be sleeping with two generations of that family?
8: Yeah, because nothing could go wrong there.
6: Well, if you're careful.
3: Maybe he's not interested in the mom.
6: No, you get interested in the mom.
19: Just for the story.
2: Quick, fast, and in a hurry.
0: Sure, tell a good story.
6: Yeah.
8: So you can see there's no shortage of bad advice here.
19: Now we're back on track.
8: Yeah, extraordinarily awkward.
5: I don't think she's hitting on him. She's might be practicing.
8: Practicing.
6: Oh, you mean getting back out there?
5: Yeah, like practice flirting maybe, or trying to be a little, hot again.
8: That's not the person you practice with.
5: It's not, but...
6: Well, you practice with who's there, right?
5: That's true.
2: Love the one you're with.
19: It could also be... It could be guys take friendliness as flirting all the time. He could actually be reading into it.
6: Well, I don't know why you're hitting on me right now, but I will address.
3: The fact that she's just speaking to you, right?
6: Yeah. Well, and Allie, she wore those glasses knowing that I like those.
3: And that pink tank top.
19: She knew what she was doing.
6: I'm telling your boyfriend.
8: So if you were going to speak to someone in this case, would you speak to the mother or the daughter?
19: Daughter.
6: Oh, gosh,
3: I don't know.
6: Neither. Yeah. I would honestly just make it
3: clear.
6: Body language. Let her know.
3: Not going there.
6: Ma'am, in spite of my erection, I am not interested in you.
8: Yeah. Maybe grab that line from the famous old movie, The Graduate. You know, remember the line?
3: What line?
8: Mrs. Robbins. Mrs. Robbins.
6: Are you trying to seduce me? That kind of thing?
8: Mrs. Robinson, you're trying to seduce me, aren't you?
6: Oh.
8: That's
6: or you look at her fake
19: don't
6: boobs
19: they end
6: and say,
19: up having sex?
8: Oh, wait, hang on a second. What now?
6: You look at her fake boobs and say, plastics.
8: There you go. We just got two The Graduate references in the same.
6: Allie,
8: same
6: have you seen The Graduate?
19: I don't, but they didn't. I never saw it. But they did end up sleeping together, right?
8: Oh, yeah.
2: Oh,
8: yeah.
2: Oh, a bunch of
6: them.
19: It's a classic. I should see it.
6: You should.
19: Yeah.
8: It's like 60 years old or something.
6: But a good one. Yeah, man, it's good.
8: Let's get to our next letter. What else do you got?
19: Dear Allie, I went on a first date the other night to see that Tom Cruise movie, which, by the way, was pretty good. Oh. And after, he drove me home and he asked me to come in and use the bathroom. I live alone, so I told him I wasn't ready to invite him inside. And he got offended and said, what do I think? He's a criminal.
3: Horrible thing.
19: Or something. Then when I went inside, I turned around and I watched him pee on my yard, which I took as aggressive.
3: Oh,
19: but my friend said, well, he already told you he had to go. What do you guys think?
6: No. That guy's
3: out.
0: Oh, yeah.
3: Out.
6: Yeah.
3: Yeah, do not go out with him again.
5: He had to pee, though.
6: Yeah,
0: he could have waited and gone down the block by the tree.
6: Right.
3: You didn't do that.
0: Not her yard.
3: That's
6: you don't get upset with a woman who says, I'm not ready to have you in my place.
3: Of course.
5: Yeah, you hide behind the bush.
8: You ask for a bucket.
2: Yeah, just be glad you don't have to urinate. Yeah. Okay.
6: Are you going to finish that soda? You ask.
8: Yeah, I think probably going on the lawn might have been a bad idea.
3: The one thing
19: the way I'm picturing it, he's facing the house. It's like he's not facing backwards.
3: He's doing it on purpose.
8: He's making a statement.
6: Yeah. Yes. To me, it ended with, you know what? I'm not really comfortable inviting you up yet. And then him getting mad. Yeah. That's the first. Right. It's over.
3: That's a red flag for sure. But I'm taking away is that she liked that Tom Cruise movie. She's the only person in the world.
6: I mean, 50% are calling it a masterpiece. 50% are calling it garbage.
3: Yeah, it's quite interesting.
6: Divisive.
3: Very, very.
19: Apparently.
3: I didn't even know anything about it until just recently. It was not marketed.
6: Well, that's because it's so divisive.
3: Is it?
8: Mr. Cruise is not a pilot or anything.
3: No.
8: He's got a lot of makeup on.
3: Right.
8: Yeah, Josh is right.
19: Oh.
8: It's getting thumbs up and thumbs down about half and half.
6: Divisive.
19: Well, maybe we should see how we feel about the movie before we judge the situation, see if she's crazy or not.
8: Oh, no.
19: For,
2: This guy's an animal,
3: That's a nice way of saying it. He is an a-hole.
2: Get out of here.
8: Was he facing the house?
3: Yes.
6: We don't know.
3: Oh, I thought
19: that's what it sounds like. Because pee in your yard, you think you'd stand on the yard and pee out towards the street. Right?
8: If he's facing the house, call the police.
6: Thankfully, she closed the blinds before she saw the dumping.
2: Yeah. True.
19: Well, he's trying to make eye contact. Yeah.
6: Hey, you see what you're missing out on, baby?
2: What do you think? You could have had this. Oh, yeah.
8: This would be a much more disturbing letter if there was dumping.
3: Let's move to the next letter, please.
8: Okay, I'm sorry.
2: I'm surprised it took you this long.
8: Yeah. I blame Josh. What else have you got, Allie?
19: Dear Allie, my girlfriend always has falling outs with her friends. She's best friends with someone 1 minute, then a month later she's talking trash with them, trash about them to another friend.
6: Is it a possible bitch?
3: She needs a full agreement.
19: Now she's out with one of our mutual friends, and she's mad at me because I'm still friends with her. I said, I don't think we're at the point in our relationship where I have to hate who you hate.
6: No.
19: And she said, well, then we're definitely not a team, and maybe we shouldn't be together.
3: Oh, God.
19: How crazy is this on a scale of 1 to 10?
6: You really need our advice on this?
2: A relationship is like a team, okay? God,
8: you are living in a land of incredible bitches. You gotta just get out.
2: Jeez.
3: Can't be worth it.
5: God. A girl that can't keep a girl as a friend is typically the problem. Like,
6: oh, really?
5: Yeah. I mean, you can have guys that are friends, but if you can't have any girls consistently be a friend, it's usually you're the problem.
8: No, but this woman is...
19: Oh, the girl, yes.
8: She loves... She talks trash about someone, then she likes them.
5: Because she's nuts.
6: That's what Jason's saying.
5: She's the problem, 1,000%.
8: Okay.
3: Yeah.
6: Weird.
19: I do like that he thinks there is a point in the relationship where he should hate who she hates.
6: Oh, like, that is funny.
5: If it's called for.
19: He actually said, we're not there yet.
8: Yeah. Well, then what he needs to do is get together with her the week that the friend hates her. And then he'll be hating her. You following me here?
5: Yeah.
8: See what happens. Okay.
5: Uh-huh.
8: Because a month from now, she's going to say, you know, your girlfriend. We have time for one more letter.
19: Dear Allie, I've been married 14 years and I just found a shoebox of girls' used underwear in my husband's locked drawer of his study. My heart actually stopped for a minute.
8: I asked
19: him about it, and he said he's bought some off of OnlyFans, which really isn't a big deal, and I'm overreacting. Well, that didn't help. What would you do here?
6: Oh, gosh.
5: You go and buy guys' panties, and you leave them out and
3: she's looking in his locked
8: hold it
3: drawer.
8: Up. I got this. I got this one. Everybody
3: here. All right. We're listening.
8: Take out the panties.
6: Mm-hmm.
8: See what size they are.
6: All right.
8: And if they're really small and dainty from dainty ladies, drop 30 pounds and get back to me.
5: No,
6: so it's her fault.
3: It's her fault.
19: Always.
3: You're blaming her.
8: Yes.
3: God.
2: Well.
19: Oh, wow.
2: You gotta stay in shape, okay? Or hit the highway, Chubb.
6: What I think what you need to understand here, and I'm not, this is this guy's thing. Mm-hmm. And he may not be cheating on you, but this is a form of it, and I don't know what you do.
5: I would be so mad as the wife. One, I could give you dirty panties and you could keep mine, but if that was your thing.
3: But that's not.
6: But it's not just the dirty, they have to be somebody he's,
3: else's.
6: Yeah.
19: Doesn't know or yeah.
6: So what do you do?
19: Yeah.
5: I don't know.
6: By the way, you have every right to be upset. I'm not saying you're. Yeah, I don't know what to
19: well,
6: do.
19: Well, that was his first mistake, is saying you're overreacting.
6: Oh, what
19: that's
6: a
19: never
6: moron.
19: Go well. Yes.
2: Calm down. Yeah.
3: Well, why was she in his locked study drawer, though? That's another thing, you know?
6: Right. In this case, though, it proved right.
3: I know, but maybe she had reasons to think that he was doing something.
6: I don't know.
3: I don't know.
19: Looking for something different.
8: Were any of her panties in there? Is she at least part of the team?
19: No, I doubt it. It doesn't sound like it.
6: Yeah, she's not even on the bench.
8: Not even.
5: No,
8: really.
3: That would be devastating to not even be on the
19: bench. It is true, though, like Josh says, if this is a thing, just like if, like, you know, I don't know, looking at women's feet is a thing. It's just that this is a little more actually tangible.
6: Yeah.
5: You're touching
19: getting them sent to them.
3: Yeah.
8: Were they looking? Here's what I got it. Go get a black light. Easy to get this time of year. And lay them out on the bed and shine the black light on them. See what's going on.
6: I feel for you. I don't know what to do.
3: Well, then 14 years is a long time to be with someone and
8: not know
3: that was his thing.
8: But is it hurting
19: her? Also, then you would think there's more secrets, maybe.
5: Mm-hmm.
3: Is it hurting her? It didn't hurt her not knowing.
5: Maybe if he was open up, like he opened up about it and says, look, I have this thing and I really need to do this. There's something I have to itch.
6: Wait, what's he doing with them? Does he often have pink eye?
2: That's a valid question.
6: Or bad breath?
2: Does he keep asking you to buy tuna at the store?
8: Are they all stretched out? Maybe he wears them.
6: Right.
8: Oh, that would be what he's... Maybe he's just wearing them to work.
2: That's right.
19: I don't know if that makes it better or worse. That's two weird kinks now.
8: Yeah.
6: All I know is... Yeah. I don't know. Ask your kids what they would do.
8: I think we have done some good work here today. Allie, are you working this weekend in the city?
19: Yes, I'll be at the comic strip on Friday and the Comedy Village on Saturday.
8: Okay, well, thank you very much. You can reach Allie Breen, Allibreen, on your favorite social media platform. When are you going back to Europe?
19: I'm going back. I'm actually going to go to Florida for a few days next week and then back to Europe on the 26th.
8: Okay.
3: I can't help but notice you have popcorn in your popcorn machine. Is it good?
6: Yeah.
19: It's good. I recommend a popcorn machine to
3: that
19: anybody
3: is
19: who
3: sweet.
6: Allie has pigeon
19: it's
6: parties.
19: So cute.
5: Yeah. She does have pigeons.
6: Just open up the windows.
19: Thanks, guys.
3: Bye, Allie.
8: Another way to have fun, Chick McGee.
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17: Mainly cloudy skies through most of the day across the Northwoods today, with highs in the low to mid-50s later on this afternoon. Calmer conditions than what we've had the last couple of days. 42 for your low temperature tonight with cloudy skies overnight, and then 51 for the high on Thursday with rain later in the day. From the WCW News Channel 7 studio, First Alert meteorologist Beth Furman.
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24: Welcome back to the Bob and Tom Show. We're in the O'Reilly Auto Parts Studios at the Incogni News Desk. It's Christy Lee.
25: Hello, hello.
24: There's Pat Godwin.
26: Hey, check.
24: Jessica Allsman's here.
25: Hi.
24: There's Josh Arnold.
27: Hi there. Hi, Pat.
24: There's Ace Cosby.
28: Hello.
24: I'm Chick McGee, and Tom, I trust that you will have Josh stay 25 minutes after the show.
26: Oh, since he was late today.
24: Even out his hours.
26: Oh.
24: Wow.
29: Yeah, it's only fair, isn't it?
24: You got to punch the time clock.
29: All right.
26: I asked Eddie if he could make a dunce cap with headphones.
25: We've all been in those shoes where we've overslept.
26: But really?
25: Yes. Yes. You've never overslept.
29: I kind of wouldn't be shocked if Tom hadn't.
0: He gets it aired four. How could he ever sleep? He wouldn't miss
26: not
0: the show.
26: In the last 30 years.
24: When does he sleep?
25: Well, there's that.
24: He sleeps like an hour a night. Then he's working on the show.
26: I got a couple congratulations to get out there.
1: Oh, for a couple jokes, I said?
24: Congratulations.
26: Yes. Oh, yeah. The Tommy Awards today. They're just endless. I'm mad at myself.
1: Why?
24: Go with that.
25: Are you still going to hang on to this deal thing?
26: No. Not the Corten Steel thing, which was excellent.
24: he goes over the show, after it's over, in his mind, he goes, oh, that was excellent when I said that.
25: No, what are you mad about?
26: Well, I was thinking about the phone call with Allie Breen and the lady's married 14 years, mm-hmm. discovers her husband has a thing of other women's panties locked away in a drawer.
25: Right. Correct.
1: That he has purchased off of OnlyFans.
25: Yes.
26: That's what he says.
24: In his office.
1: Yes. Oh, okay.
25: Now you're
1: all
25: thinking
1: right. Maybe
25: he's had twist?
26: No, but I think he probably does have a panty fetish.
24: So he goes into his office, gets the panties out, and plays with himself.
1: Yeah?
24: Yeah.
1: Sniffing them, maybe?
24: Right, wrapping them around.
26: Could have been worse. Yeah. Could have been men's underwear.
1: That would be a whole new thing.
26: Yeah, he bought that off.
24: I don't think it would be worse. I think it's different.
25: I think it's different.
5: I'd probably be relieved. I'm like, okay, at least it's a guy, not
26: what
5: competition.
24: Well, sure.
25: I think you know what?
5: We're messed up.
26: Yeah.
25: That's kind of a
26: you think
25: process.
26: You'd be happier if you found a box of used men's underwear.
1: You know what, though? If you go, hey, he's gay, there's nothing I can do.
25: Right.
5: I did all I could.
25: Not my fault.
1: That might feel better than, another woman.
24: This is all lining up for the worst scenario for Tom, though, because if it were overweight men that he was in love with.
26: Oh, boy.
25: I wouldn't care if he were in love with. What?
26: I wouldn't be mad if the person was attracted to same sex, but it's the huffing of the underwear that would be disturbing to me.
1: Okay.
25: All right. Well,
26: Josh, if you wanted to have a boyfriend, that's fine. I would just be somewhat disturbed if you like to spend your weekends huffing other men's underwear.
24: Why? That's a thing. That's very much a thing.
26: To borrow a line from you, you get pink eye a lot. When we were going to discuss.
25: We'll do it tomorrow.
26: Okay. We got some.
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1: Okay,
0: we're late again.
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0: 105.3 WRLO. It's Black Sabbath. Well, coming up today, got a few stories we're going to get into. One is a delicious truck fire. When I say that, I mean it in the most delicious way. It was an entire semi-truck full of french fries that caught on fire. Could you imagine the smell of that? That would be absolutely fantastic, like probably to a point. And then I've got a WTF story for you about a Florida inmate who executes a man so that he could get put on death row. Well, he got his wish, and then probably a little bit more than he planned for. And also, a former professor in St. Paul, Minnesota, is facing felony charges over peeing on students' backpacks. Yes, you can get a felony for that, so let's not do that today. Anyway, get a quick check on that WSAW First Alert weather. Coming up, we got fog out on the other side.
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10: Mainly cloudy skies through most of the day across the Northwoods today, with highs in the low to mid 50s later on this afternoon. Calmer conditions than what we've had the last couple of days. 42 for your low temperature tonight with cloudy skies overnight, and then 51 for the high on Thursday with rain later in the day. From the WCW News Channel 7 studio, First Alert meteorologist Beth Furman.
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0: Rock 105.3 WRLO, it's Nirvana. Thanks, Kurt. Appreciate that. You know, the Packers are hard to watch this year because, you know, what we saw last week was kind of what we expected to see every week out of the gate. I mean, that offense, the way it was built, that was how it's supposed to look from game one. So, I don't know. I'm not sure what to expect this week. They can take out the Cowboys. I almost said Cowgirls. I'm sorry. Cowboys fans. It's just a force of habit. They take on the Cowboys this week, and it's kind of really hard to say how that's going to look. You know, the fun part about this is watching the fan sites. And, you know, 2 weeks ago, everybody was literally calling for the assassination of Matt LaFleur's career. They're like, just fire him. Just get him out of here. And then I come across a story today. And in this story, this is the line. This is seriously the line. I don't think anybody has ever questioned Matt LaFleur's ability as an offensive call player. Literally for the last 3 weeks, everybody's wanting to kill him. Me personally, I'm not a big fan of LaFleur. I think he takes too many situations where he should have took the points and he didn't. Just too many times that he's, you know, called for a review and it shouldn't have been called for a review. Sometimes just some of the little things he does really gets under my skin as a coach, and I really don't think that he's got complete control of his team. So that is a very frustrating to watch, and that is evident by this last week. I mean, we got the team we were supposed to see. Now, curious to see exactly what we're going to get against the Cowboys. You guys, if you got any ideas, let me know, because I'm really curious about it. I haven't even been checking on the Cowboys this year, but I hear some things. So you can catch all the Packers action right here on Rock 105.3 WRLO. We'll have the Packers taking on the Cowboys at Lambeau. Packer preview for you at 5 p.m. Game time 7:20. 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
2: Mainly cloudy skies through most of the day across the Northwoods today with highs in the low to mid 50s later on this afternoon. Calmer conditions than what we've had the last couple of days. 42 for your low temperature tonight with cloudy skies overnight, and then 51 for the high on Thursday with rain later in the day. From the WCW News Channel 7 studio, First Alert meteorologist Beth Furman.
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0: Rock 105.3 WRLO, it's Foreigner. So if you remember yesterday, I was talking about James Hetfield, old Papa Het there. He's come on to concert this past weekend during their residency and said how they weren't going to talk about politics and how, you know, the fans paid to see the show and, I mean, all the good things. And he did all the right things. And because somebody was trying to goad him into a political conversation, and there's some other artists that are literally just taking a stand and saying, this is what I am, and take it or leave it or whatever. Well, he didn't want to be goaded into that. Well, I mentioned it yesterday that they would probably get canceled or try to get canceled, and there's all these people right away. I mean, just instantly coming out of the gate, just talking about Metallica, and oh, they're this, and oh, they're that. Well, what they're not is they're not selling out. They're giving their fans a show, and that's what they're paying for, and good for them.
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2: 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I have also got You Gotta Love the 80s with REO Speedwagon. 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

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Antigo.

Rock 105.3 WRLO in the middle of a long rock block. Coming up, we're going to talk about a McAllister College professor who got busted for peeing in students' backpacks. Been teaching here over 25 years, can you believe it? Well, find out what happened to him. Right now, we're going to keep rocking. It's Billy Idol on Rock 105.3 WRLO.

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0: Rock 105.3 WRLO, and let's dance. You know, I got some friends down in Indonesia that listen to me on the stream, particularly at work on Saturday, which is really kind of cool. But also, you know, people are talking about going out and getting pumpkins and stuff, getting ready for Halloween. And, you know, Colorama up here, especially further to north, is pretty much done. It's just leaves falling everywhere. And there's still some pretty colors out there. But if you're going to go out and about, take us with you. 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
2: Mainly cloudy skies through most of the day across the Northwoods today, with highs in the low to mid 50s later on this afternoon. Calmer conditions than what we've had the last couple of days. 42 for your low temperature tonight with cloudy skies overnight, and then 51 for the high on Thursday with rain later in the day. From the WCW News Channel 7 studio, First Alert meteorologist Beth Furman.
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0: Rock 105.3 WRLO. It's the Stones. Longtime biology professor at McAllister College in St. Paul, Minnesota. That's a tongue twister for a second there. He's facing felony charges after he allegedly urinated on a student's backpack. Paul Fisher, who taught at the school for over 25 years, has been charged with a first-degree property damage, carrying up to 5 years in prison, and a $10,000 fine. A student left her backpack briefly in the Science Center last December, and she returned to find it soaked in urine. The teacher, Mr. Fisher, was the only person who was nearby. The campus safety staff linked him to six other on-campus situations just like this. Fisher allegedly admitted that he had developed a habit of urinating in a cup and disposing of it improperly. That's a habit I've never heard of. The student said she suffered over $2,000 in damages. Her laptop and everything else was in the bag. Fisher resigned during the investigation, is due in court in early November. Now, you know, you get a lot of excuses for not turning your homework in, but my homework got peed on. That's a new one by me.
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8: Mainly cloudy skies through most of the day across the Northwoods today, with highs in the low to mid 50s later on this afternoon. Calmer conditions than what we've had the last couple of days. 42 for your low temperature tonight with cloudy skies overnight, and then 51 for the high on Thursday with rain later in the day. From the WCW News Channel 7 studio, I'm First Alert meteorologist Beth Furman.
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0: 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It's going to do a long rock lock. We got music from the Peppers, the Doobie Brothers, and more coming up.
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Antigo.

Rock 105.3 WRLO in the middle of a long rock block. Later today, make sure you catch Duffer's Did You Know? Here's a good example. A poll of U.S. adults revealed that 41% of them say that they look forward to checking their mail every day. What is wrong with these sick people? Let's keep the rock block moving. It's Rush on the Classic Rock Station.

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1: Hey, what's up, ladies? Oh, you're from around these parts, eh? Yeah, I'm from Saskatchewan. What's up in Canada, eh? You American ladies, you've been off to Saskatchewan, eh?
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1: Rock 105.3 WRLO. It's you too. Well, today is the 14th of October. Man, this month is just flying by. It is National Kick Butt Day today, everybody. So feel free to go forth and just kick butt, because that's what you need to do. It's also National Native American Day. You know anybody indigenous? Say hello. Real Sugar Day. This is a good thing for some people that are on these crazy diets and stuff. I could probably just take a break from that, really, honestly. And National Be Bald and Be Free Day. This is my day. I would go out without a hat, but it's still just the self-conscious thing. I just can't do it. A couple notable birthdays today. Detroit Lions quarterback Jared Goff is 32 today. Usher, 48 today. Thomas Dolby turns 68. And British singer Cliff Richard from Devil Woman is 86 today. Holy moly. If you're into fashion, Ralph Lauren turned 87 today. So, you know, we could maybe start something where we could get some toupees going. Maybe we could find a toupee foundation for me, because, you know, being bald is just not my thing.
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2: A first alert for a damp and windy end of the work week. More clouds and peaks of sun this afternoon, high 57. Mostly cloudy tonight, below 42. Clouds Thursday, rain in the afternoon, high 52. Windy Friday with scattered showers, high of only 45. 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

0: Rock 105.3 WRLO in Boston. Well, this is a pretty good story. First responders in Emory County, Utah, raced to a fire involving a semi-truck trailer. It was loaded with French fries. That's right, some truck driver turned a semi-truck into an air fryer. It's unbelievable. Authorities say an axle problem likely sparked the blaze, probably locked a brake or something. The fries, however, weren't so lucky in the whole thing. In fact, the firefighters may have responded to the largest order of extra crispy French fries in American history. It's pretty good. I mean, personally, me, I would smell that and I would just go hunt it. Like, it's one of those things that I love French fries so much, I would just go find it. The smell traveled for miles, they say, causing confusion amongst drivers who suddenly thought that they were near a county fair or something. The good news is that everybody got away safely. The truck, you know, and the potatoes obviously were a loss, but, you know, it was a little fun for everybody out on the highway, at least to talk about, you know, the big French fries.
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3: A first alert for a damp and windy end of the work week. More clouds and peaks of sun this afternoon, high 57. Mostly cloudy tonight, below 42. Clouds Thursday, rain in the afternoon, high 52. Windy Friday with scattered showers, high of only 45. 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

0: Talk 105.3 WRLO. It's Ozzy Osbourne. Well, folks, that is my time. I've got a kid at home that's getting over some funk. He'd stay home one more day, so I'm going to go home and have lunch with him. I want you to go forth, though. Be bald, be free, have a dessert, and tell somebody that you love them today. Got Kara coming in for that long lunch at noon, and Duffer is in at 2 o'clock. I'll talk to you guys tomorrow at 9.
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1: 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Goodbye.
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Boy, big Packers win against the Bears last weekend. I'm sure you caught it right here because we play those Packers games. So catch the next Packers win this Sunday night. They're going to beat the Cowboys. That's a Sunday night game at 7:20. You're going to hear it right here on Rock 105.3 WRLO. 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
3: A first alert for a damp and windy end of the work week. More clouds and peaks of sun this afternoon, high 57. Mostly cloudy tonight, below 42. Clouds Thursday, rain in the afternoon, high 52. Windy Friday with scattered showers, high of only 45. From WSAW News Channel 7 Studio, I'm First Alert Meteorologist Jeremy Tabin.
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0: Wolf right there. I'm Kara. How's the workday going? Yeah, we're midway through your work week and at the very beginning of another great set. Up next, it's Billy Squire.
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4: A first alert for a damp and windy end of the work week. More clouds and peaks of sun this afternoon, high 57. Mostly cloudy tonight, below 42. Clouds Thursday, rain in the afternoon, high 52. Windy Friday with scattered showers, high of only 45. From WSAW News Channel 7 Studio, I'm First Alert Meteorologist Jeremy Tabin.
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0: for you. I'm Kara, and I'm so down with this. I just saw that Alanis Morissette is releasing her first holiday album, and Steve Martin is going to be on it. I love me some...
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And to go.

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0: Hello there, I'm Kara. I am so not a baker that I read that today is National Baking Week. Well, this week is National Baking Week. I literally read it in my head as, what is Baking Week?
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2: A first alert for a damp and windy end of the work week. More clouds and peaks of sun this afternoon, high 57. Mostly cloudy tonight, below 42. Clouds Thursday, rain in the afternoon, high 52. Windy Friday with scattered showers, high of only 45. 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
2: A first alert for a damp and windy end of the work week. More clouds and peaks of sun this afternoon, high 57. Mostly cloudy tonight, below 42. Clouds Thursday, rain in the afternoon, high 52. Windy Friday with scattered showers, high of only 45. From WSAW News Channel 7 Studio, I'm First Alert Meteorologist Jeremy Tabun.
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0: 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Duff Damos has been here so long. Bunny Carlos was still the drummer of Cheap Trick. That's been a long time. We've got Cheap Trick and Duff coming.
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0: 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Midweek, hump day, Wednesday. It's the old Duffer. Not too bad outside. It could be 20 degrees. That was the debate in the front office earlier. Well, it's only 50-something, but it could be 20. Good point. 51 right now at our studios in Rhinelander. 50 at Minocqua. Burr, Tomahawk at 52. 54 in Merrill. Wausau's Double Nickels. 52 at Crandon. 58 in Antigo.
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14: A first alert for a damp and windy end of the work week. More clouds and peaks of sun this afternoon, high 57. Mostly cloudy tonight, below 42. Clouds Thursday, rain in the afternoon, high 52. Windy Friday with scattered showers, high of only 45. 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

0: Rock 105.3 WRLO, October the 14th today. Be bald and be free day today. There you go. Don't try and cover it up. So many guys wear hats every day because they don't want you to see what they don't have. Or the dreaded bad toupee. I don't see many of those up north. Maybe it's because of the cold weather. I'm not sure. National Dessert Day today and National I Love You Day. Last time I heard that was, I love you. Can I borrow some money? Stacy Keibler, ex-wrestler. She's 47 today. Thomas Dolby blinded us with science. He's 68. Justin Hayward, one of my favorite voices in classic rock. The Moody Blues singer-guitarist is 80. And Cliff Richard, another great voice. He did Devil Woman years ago. Bunch of string of hits that he had. He's 86 today.
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2: A first alert for a damp and windy end of the work week. More clouds and peaks of sun this afternoon, high 57. Mostly cloudy tonight, below 42. Clouds Thursday, rain in the afternoon, high 52. Windy Friday with scattered showers, high of only 45. From WSAW News Channel 7 Studio, I'm First Alert Meteorologist Jeremy Tabin.
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3: It's Alice Cooper here on a Wednesday in Brighton, England. 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
1: Now, Rendersella lived with her mugly other and two sad blisters. Also, in this same corn country, there was a very prancing hints.
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0: 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Interesting story regarding Led Zeppelin. A reworked version of Stairway to Heaven plays throughout the newly released trailer for Greta Gerwig's Netflix film, Narnia. The magician's nephew, which went online October 13th, marks the first time the band has ever allowed a song to be licensed, that song anyway, Stairway to Heaven, for a movie, closing out a standoff that had lasted for decades, too, by the way. Zeppelin previously turning down requests to use Stairway in Wayne's World. Cameron Crowe's Almost Famous, along with pitches from TV series such as Stranger Things and The Simpsons. They just kept saying no. Stairway to Heaven is sacred. Until now.
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11: A first alert for a damp and windy end of the work week. More clouds and peaks of sun this afternoon, high 57. Mostly cloudy tonight, below 42. Clouds Thursday, rain in the afternoon, high 52. Windy Friday with scattered showers, high of only 45. From WSAW News Channel 7 Studio, I'm First Alert Meteorologist Jeremy Tabin.
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0: 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Rolling Stones came out with that new album, Foreign Tongues, on July the 10th, I believe it was, of this year. Well, they're coming out already with a Foreign Tongues Loose Lips deluxe edition of the album. How about that? It features five additional songs. So if you bought the album this summer, well, guess what? They want you to fork out a couple bucks and buy the next one.
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9: A burst alert for a damp and windy end of the work week. More clouds and peaks of sun this afternoon, high 57. Mostly cloudy tonight, below 42. Clouds Thursday, rain in the afternoon, high 52. Windy Friday with scattered showers, high of only 45. 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

0: 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Another hour we'll never get back. But that means we progress on to the next hour, and that means it's a big old long set lined up next.
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0: 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As of late, you know, they're celebrating some big years here, and Mark Farner is like, come on, guys, put your differences aside and let's get together and imagine what we could do if we all went out, the original band again. Well, Don Brewer, the drummer, he says, absolutely not. Something bad must have really happened with those guys. I don't know what it is, but that would be kind of cool if they all got back together, I think.
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2: Mostly cloudy heading into early this evening. Clouds stick around for tonight, low 42. Cloudy on Thursday with rain developing by the afternoon, the high 52. Showers Thursday night. Friday, blustery and much cooler with rain or snow showers possible, the high 46. 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

0: 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The Brewers taking the first two in the league championship series against the Dodgers. Tonight, they are in Los Angeles, and they play at 7 o'clock. 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
2: Mostly cloudy heading into early this evening. Clouds stick around for tonight, low 42. Cloudy on Thursday with rain developing by the afternoon, the high 52. Showers Thursday night. Friday, blustery and much cooler with rain or snow showers possible, the high 46. From the WSAW News Channel 7 studio, I'm First Alert Meteorologist Jeremy Tabin.
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0: More cushion, you know what I mean. It's Queen on Rock 105.3 WRLO. We've got workday just about in the bag now, so let's kind of relax a little bit and get ready for another happy hour after 5. We kick it off with a long set next.
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6: ABC News. I'm Deborah Rodriguez. A win for National Republican candidates in the Supreme Court. As the midterm campaign hits the home stretch and political operatives look to squeeze every ounce of value out of their campaign war chests, the High Court has once again declined to block the new Trump administration policy extending discounted TV ad rates to political parties and fundraising committees, not just individual candidate campaigns. The 7-2 decision tosses out a judge's order that would have forced the FCC to formally address Democrats' objections. The White House is blaming the uptick in inflation on new fighting between Iran-backed Houthis and Saudi Arabia in the Middle East. Stocks tumbled after the higher-than-expected data. ABC's Olivia Rubin.
7: Gas is up 34% year to year. Energy prices up 20% year to year. Fuel oil up 74%.
6: This is ABC News.
8: Here's another Northwoods News update with Paul Hart.
9: Good afternoon. Six people have died in a plane crash near Mirror Lake State Park. The Sauk County Sheriff confirmed 5 adults and 1 child were killed in the crash. The Sauk County Sheriff's Office said the crash happened around 9:30 last night after authorities received several reports of a downed aircraft in a residential neighborhood in the area of Park Lane. The FAA and the National Transportation Safety Board have been notified they'll be assisting in the investigation. The Wisconsin DNR has notified Enbridge of alleged violations on its Line 5 reroute. On Tuesday, the DNR issued a formal notice of violation in a letter to Enbridge concerning its project to construct a new 41-mile stretch of the pipeline in Ashland and Aaron counties. The letter alleges violation from March 30th through September 21st, including an August 25th gas leak in the town of Saxon that released 1.3 million gallons of natural gas fluids into the air. In a statement, Enbridge spokesperson Julie Kellner said the company is reviewing the notice of alleged violation and has worked closely with the DNR through the permitting process and construction project, as well as a response to the line strike near Saxon. Meanwhile, Enbridge said a Monday morning fire destroyed a drill rig and support equipment on the project. An Enbridge spokesperson called the fire an act of vandalism. Graffiti was found at the site. No injuries were reported. And tonight, the Brewers take on Los Angeles at Dodger Stadium in Game 2 of the NLCS. Robert Gasser gets a start for Milwaukee. Blake Snell on the mound for the Dodgers. It's a 7 o'clock start on FS1. There's a look at your news. I'm Paul Hart.
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0: 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Game number three in the League Championship Series against the Dodgers. They're in Los Angeles tonight. That game gets underway about 7 o'clock.
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9: Mostly cloudy heading into early this evening. Clouds stick around for tonight, low 42. Cloudy on Thursday with rain developing by the afternoon, the high 52. Showers Thursday night. Friday, blustery and much cooler with rain or snow showers possible, the high 46. From the WSAW News Channel 7 studio, I'm First Alert meteorologist Jeremy Tabin.
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1: Rock 105.3 WRLO. Duffers, did you know for a Wednesday, did you know 21% of people forget what day it is at least once a week? Once a week? Two, three times a day. Are you kidding? Did you know in its first year, there were over 500,000 Easy Bake ovens sold? Remember that little oven? All it was a light bulb, and your kid could bake a little mini cake in it. Corn on the cob is the 10th most popular American dish, but mashed potatoes, our favorite American dish. Really? The average number of grapes in a bottle of wine is 736. That's a lot of stomping on your feet. 28% say it's rude for a house guest to ask for your Wi-Fi password. Why? How else are you going to get on it? Especially if you're an overnighter, right? Did you know 11% of people call their ex on Valentine's Day? No, not me. Did you know a survey reveals that Mondays are the most popular day of the week to snack? Remember that. One third of American homes have a welcome mat. And did you know a poll of U.S. adults reveal that 41% of them say they look forward to checking their mail every day? I used to hate to do that because I knew when I got home there would be bills in the mailbox. Now it's just junk mail.
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2: Mostly cloudy heading into early this evening. Clouds stick around for tonight, low 42. Cloudy on Thursday with rain developing by the afternoon, the high 52. Showers Thursday night. Friday, blustery and much cooler with rain or snow showers possible, the high 46. From the WSAW News Channel 7 studio, I'm First Alert Meteorologist Jeremy Tabin.
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0: Rock 105.3 WRLO. That's it. I'm heading home. You have a wonderful, happy, and safe Wednesday evening. Friday Eve tomorrow already? Are you kidding? We'll see you too.
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1: Welcome back to Alice's Attic on October 14th. Still here in England, roaming around the country, speaking with my fans and talking about my new memoir. Believe it or not, my memory is still good enough to write a book about my past. And if I can't remember what exactly happened, I just make it up. We've got a big hour of radio ahead. The Cooper's Countdown goes way back to 1971, then a listener email, and finally birthday bashes for those special people who were born on this day. But now, music time.
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1: It was October 14th, 1971. Walt Disney World officially opened in Orlando. John Lennon released his iconic single, Imagine. And I was touring in London for the first time. And the charts looked like this. Starting at number five, the Moody Blues encapsulated the sound of 1971 with The Story in Your Eyes. Pretentious? Cold-hearted orb that rules the night. At number four, Paul McCartney kicked off his post-Beatles success with Uncle Albert, Admiral Halsey. The number three slot goes to Lee Michaels, who was definitely the world's most famous organ player in 1971 with the hit Do You Know What I Mean? We did a lot of shows with him. At number two, Joan Baez had a hit with the Robbie Robertson song, The Night They Drove Old Dixie Down. And the number one song on this day in 1971 was from a singer who had found success with Jeff Beck Group and The Faces before going solo. I'm talking about Rod Stewart and that Dirty Maggie.

0: you really love us, you'll buy everything our sponsors tell you to. 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
2: It's Alice's Attic with Alice Cooper.
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1: Hey, Alice, I'm here listening to the show in Detroit. He just played some Iggy. It got me thinking about the old days. My question for you is, out of all the crazy gigs you played here back in the early days, which one felt the most chaotic? Do you ever miss the lawlessness of the old Grandy Ballroom days? Keep rocking, Dave. Yeah, I do. The Grandy Ballroom and the Easttown Theater were the greatest rock dungeons of all time. One night it would be Alice Cooper, Iggy, and Savoy Brown. The next weekend it would be the MC5, Alice Cooper, and Elton John. The shows were just crazy, and they were so good. And you'd look down, and there would be Stevie Wonder, and there would be Diana Ross. And the whole Motown guys would come to our shows because they dug the rock and roll. And then we would go to their shows because we had long hair and we were allowed to. All right. If you're hanging out in Detroit in the early 70s, tell me all about it at alice@alicesattic.com. I'll be right back with birthday bashes, so stay right there.
0: Alice Cooper will be right back with more insanity after this break.
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0: This is Alice's Attic with Alice Cooper. And your host is on tour traversing the globe.

0: share a birthday with Nikki Sixx, Elvis, Britney Spears, or Bono? Well, you're about to find out, because Alice Cooper's going to invite you to blow out the candles for some festive celebrity birthday bashes.
1: It's October 14th, which means somebody is celebrating their birthday today. Let's see who was born on this day. One of the early James Bonds, Roger Moore, who was actually a pretty good friend of mine. Dwight D. Eisenhower was born in 1890. Fashion icon Ralph Lauren and Justin Hayward from the Moody Blues is turning 80. So here's the Moody Blues.

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